track Dustin Conrad and Keon Harrell, track called Whip, and in the background a Broken Beat classic from 2010. Hard to believe this is 16 years old. At Jazz and Mark DeClive, Low Sweat No Sleep, the At Jazz Astro Dub goes out to Jared Osborne in South Wales and

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2: And that concludes the Loft Lounge for another week. Back to the house music. It's time for the main set. We're going to kick things off soulful before heading a bit deeper. This is Javanette, Always There For You, the Kai Alsay edit on Making Moves. Came out a few weeks ago. This is superb. Goes out to Andrew and Kerry Hardman in East Lancs, and also to Brennan.

0: second track on Making Moves. This is Ralph Session and a nice little deep soulful number, Wrap Your Soul. And before this we had DFRA, A Quiet Storm, Moody Jazz Vibes. Stay tuned, we're having a short break and then we're back with some more quality house music, including a classic from the 90s in the next section.
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0: Remember, if you want a shout out on the show, get in touch. You can send me an email, damiend@solarradio.com, and it's Damien with an E. You can also put a comment on the Facebook post I do each week, either in the Solar Radio group page or on my personal page. You can also hit me up with a private direct message on the social medias. So let's get into it. Quick shout out to Chris Johns in London Town, weekly listener to the show. Hope you are well, sir. And also to Norman Luque, the Argentinian connection, Alejandro, Louis, and Greg. Nice to see Greg getting his first turntable in the last couple of weeks. Love that. So Detroit Rising have had a series of remixes out this year. Kind of overlooked this one when it came out. It's Detroit Rising and Macca's Dre's World. Nice fun.

tremendous tune, that last one, 1993, Suburban Records, Underground Commitment. The track, of course, I Know a Melody, the club mix, 90s, soulful and deep house, doesn't get much better than that. Victor Simonelli, Tommy Musto production, bringing it up to date with Fritz Ventink and Double Man. Goes out to Chris Brennan in Albuquerque, New Mexico in the US. Hope you enjoyed that little cut from the 90s, Mr. B. And this weekend, I'm off raving, some birthday celebrations in Bedford at Herd. It's their birthday event, and they got At Jazz and Austin Lade appearing. Cannot wait for that. Should be a lot of fun. And there's a lot going on this weekend, actually, but we're heading there. Never been before, heard lots of good things about it. And if you like the classics, flavors from the 90s, and vinyl-only stuff, remember, do check out Show 123, the vinyl special, one of two vinyl specials over the summer. The other one is Show 118. We're currently with this week at 124, all on the website, deeperrhythms.com.

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2: 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Others follow. We

And before this tremendous tune, remix of a track we've played previously on the show, At Jazz and Fred Everything, Conquest, the Paris dub, taking it to the 90s with that version. In the background, keeping it deep till the end this week, this is Melchor Sultana, It's All Right. We might squeeze one more in, we'll see how we go after this

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1: Seems awful.
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1: Ladies and gentlemen, the captain has turned on the fastened seatbelt sign. Please take your seat for Kid Bachelor's Red Hot Mixtape Show, featuring deep soul, funky tunes, and the A to Z of club culture. This night flight takes off on Saturday morning from 2 to 4 a.m. and the local temperature is 96 degrees in the shade. On behalf of Solar Radio Airlines, we'd like to thank you for joining us on this trip and look forward to having you on board Kid Bachelor's Mixtape Show again soon. Vamoosh! Come on, everybody, let's party down on the mixtape. It's exhilarating.

Fatty to get us going. Here we are once again in this never-ending drama, and now we're in the midst of summer. I need some Caribbean heat already. How could I leave Dennis Brown?

0: Dennis Brown, how could I leave Dennis Brown? 60 years of Notting Hill Carnival on the way.
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0: All right. This is the story of some precious cargo of fishing boats sailing to the States in the 1970s and returning to Kingston with barrels full of blue jeans. Yes, the 501 jean arrived in Jamaica, packed alongside Rock and Roll Records, Western Films, and as much American pop culture as a barrel could hold. But for all that was imported, what came next is the real story. Jamaicans exporting their style back to the world by the metric ton, a revolution that reverberated from the dance halls to every corner of the globe. And that's one influential island in the greatest story ever told.

0: Secret Bachelor Dread the controls for you. 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You're leaving me alone. 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
1: As a child, being taken to the Caribbean celebration was a drag. But once sound systems arrived in the 1970s, it became an unmissable yearly pilgrimage, offering a sense of freedom. Wow.
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0: 6 years of Notting Hill Carnival, born from protest and community in the wake of racist violence in 1958, and still London's most joyful celebration of Caribbean culture, look back through six decades.
1: This is a journey into sound.

0: down to Sonny Rollins, the late and truly great master saxophone, who we lost earlier this year. On his most famous and signature song, St. Thomas, there, a joyful calypso-infused jazz standard from his landmark 1956 album Saxophone Colossus. Rollins based a tune on a traditional folk song that his mother sang to him during his childhood. The song introduced a bright Caribbean calypso rhythm into modern jazz.
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This is Solar Radio.

still a kid with dreams. The sounds of Eddie Harris there, La Carnival, which we're celebrating tonight on its 60th anniversary, Notting Hill 2026. Did you have a nice time? Get into some houses.

birthday at the Roller Rink in Bruce Grove last week. It was fab. Something different. And now for something completely different. And also, if you were in the house in Brixton, Wellington C, Anna B, Roy the Roach and I were throwing down this Friday. Thanks for coming down. Thank you for tuning in wherever you're listening from. This is the Red Hot Mix Eve Show, and I'm Mr. Kid Bachelor for you. That's Leon Ware Rainbow. Before that, Martha Wash, Just Us on Solar. The show that takes you out of the weekend and into the week. If August didn't go the way you hoped, that's okay. One difficult month doesn't define your year. You still have time to become someone your past self would be proud of. August has one advantage. It doesn't care about your January goals. It gives you another chance anyway.

this month, folks. We've been celebrating Jamaican independence. That was on the 6th of August. It culminated tonight with La Carnival. And we heard that cut from Eddie Harris celebrating the British dance music scene, known so much to Jamaica. Without Jamaican sound system culture, there would be no jungle, no drum and bass, and no UK house or garage as we know it. And another thing, the roots of rap trace back to the sound system culture of the 1950s and 1960s Jamaica, where DJs transformed simple record playing into a live art form called toasting, rhythmically talking, rhyming and hyping crowds over instrumental versions of popular songs. Legends like Count Mashuki, King Stitt, Uroy and Big U turned these performances into storytelling sessions filled with humor, social commentary and sharp lyrical flow. When Clive DJ Cool Herc Campbell, a Jamaican immigrant from Kingston, moved to the Bronx in the late 1960s, he carried this same tradition into his neighborhood parties. Herc began looping instrumental breaks from funk and soul records, while MCs echoed the toasting style, chanting, boasting, and engaging the crowd in rhythm. These Bronx block parties became the cradle of hip-hop. Music historians widely agree that Jamaican toasting laid the creative blueprint of rap, shaping its energy, delivery and performance style. From Kingston's dance halls to the Bronx's streets, Jamaica's sound system culture didn't just influence

Masters at Work. The Hard Arts on Sarah.

Just got to remind you, the second Saturday dance party will be going down for September. Just a market card. 6 till 8pm, hosted by yours truly, immediately prior to Tosca's Another Level Boogie Special.

flowering of the bud, and you first see the bud, and you say, wow, fantastic, the trees are budding. 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And I feel like I was in the budding stage, and maybe I'm springing a leaf about

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And maybe one day I'll be a flower.

been quite a mad. Summer's been full of Tropicalia on the mixtape and Tropicalismo, Natirat, Sergio Mendez, Tanya Maria et al. Flora Purim has been our sound of the summer. Of course, you can hear it all again if you missed it. It's on the catch-up service over there at accelerator.com. Better we continue on the mixtape you heard. Gene Ferris and Cashmere, Donna's a Flower. And before that, Chapter 1, Unleash the Groove. That's what we're doing here. That's what we do every Monday night around midnight.

Yes, yo. Come on. Your classic in 21st century soul station, reaching out to you with Kings of Tomorrow. Reach out for that Zolly M and Black Motion Rainbow. Lovely cut. Hurling towards the top of the hour, baby. Each and every Monday at midnight, we do this, which is a combination of the various shows that I present on this station. Some talking heads. Little bit of Quiet Storm as we're working from the bottom all the way to the top, and then dance party stuff. The dance party returns on the second Saturday of the month, 6 till 8. All right, hosted by yours truly.

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2: Good morning, everybody, and welcome. 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My name is Paul Clifford, and this is Solar Sunrise, and I'm with you every Saturday, 6 a.m. through till 8, presenting my show, Sounds on Circles. This week, we have another two-hour special. We're looking at the Warner Strategic Marketing Series from 2004. All those brilliant 12 inches, my favourite tracks. So back in those days, Rick Conrad was at the helm. We had the Natural High series. But at the same time, there was a brilliant set of 12 inches available in 2004. I've tried hard to collect them all. I haven't got every single one as of yet. Remember seeing them for $3.99 each in HMV. Wonderful, wonderful array of 12s, and here I'm going to feature my favourites over the next 2 hours.

So they released 20 in total. They were never actually individually numbered. The spine reads WSM 12-inch Dance Classics. And they had a brilliant, uniquely designed sleeve with all the logos on as well. That's Patrice Russian and her Sublime Number One. Most of these tracks were also included on those Natural High compilations. They are also absolutely essential.

0: As always, that track is backed with Keep the Fire Burning, Gwen McRae, Kenta Nix, Funky Sensation, 1982. Never get bored of hearing that one. They were such gorgeous loud pressings as well, these 12 inches. If you don't have them in your collection, they're definitely worth looking out
1: for.
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absolutely sublime, featuring the vocals of Janice Sigal of Manhattan Transfer. That's Leon Ware, That's Why I Came to California, and that was a welcome addition on a 12-inch. The original promo used to go for about £300.

Produced by the late great Dexter Wansell and Cynthia Biggs. It's one of the classic soul records of all time, Pieces of a Dream. I Like the Warm Weather, and the vocalist on there is Miss Barbara Walker. I don't think she ever did anything else, did she? Also great to have on a 12-inch. Now I'll feature another track from them later on in this hour.

one of those classic rare grooves featured on those bootlegs back in the day, and never ever on a single, so it's great to have that on a 12-inch, courtesy of these Warner Strategic Music 12-inches. That's Undisputed Truth and Sandman.

0: taken from 1918, actually written by Willie Hutch. That is Benny King and the Hypnotic Street Half. That's the end of the first half hour.
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actually released on the She label back in 1977, the brainchild of the Ohio Players. Only ever been on a 7-inch before, so I think that was making its debut on a 12-inch back as part of these WSM Dance Classics.

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2: 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And this is Aquarian Dream.

just one of those records, isn't it? I don't think that was ever on a 12-inch either before this wonderful series. Looking at the Warner Strategic Marketing 12-inch Dance Series from 2004. 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

0: taking it back to 1982. That was actually already on a 12-inch with Haven't You Heard? And the other title escapes me. Three huge big hitters for Patrice Rushen back in 1982. But there it was, paired with number one as part of this 12-inch series. Just got two more left in this hour. I hope you're enjoying these brilliant, classic, definitive, iconic sounds here on Solar.
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One of those unique records, isn't it? Got that early electro feel about it. Pieces of a Dream. Mount Airy Groove. You get the 12-inch. I believe that's a really different mix to that. That's the one from Club Connection, Volume 2. Another great Warner Strategic Marketing project.

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0: So welcome back to Hour 2, where we're looking at the Warner Strategic Disco 12-inch Classics series from 2004.

Originally released as a 12-inch back in 1978 in the UK, Aquarian Dream on Elektra and You're a Star.

0: still a stunning piece of music. Another Willie Hutch composition, Gwen McRae, Keep the Fire Burning. One of those great 12s on that reissue series.
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0: So we're going to go 70s for a bit, a little bit of disco. And this is the original version, better known by Elton John. These are the Spinners.

produced by the legendary Tom Bell and released on Atlantic back in 1979. The Spinners and Are You Ready for Love? Are you ready for a bit of disco here on Solar Radio this Saturday morning?

brilliantly used by S-Express back in the 90s. Rolls Royce, Is It Love You're After? Playing a few classics back to back here on Solar this Saturday morning.

legendary Ashford and Simpson there, co-writing for Chaka Khan. Co-writing, of course they wrote the whole song, didn't they, for Chaka Khan, I'm Every Woman, taking us back to 1978.

More absolute genius from Tom Bell. That's The Spinners, and I'll be around. Nice bit of funk now to ease us out of this show. Dave Fleming's away this week. So Nick Ratcliffe is sitting.

Such a killer funky number from the Queen of Soul herself, Aretha Franklin. Not sure that had ever been on a 12 before that. Maybe in the late 90s as a remix. The One Rascal remix. If you haven't heard that, go and find it. It's essential.

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1: 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This classic from Roger Troutman and Zapp. And this is Computer Love. And I'll catch you again this evening for Yacht Soul at 8 p.m. where we're looking at the year 1986. Nick Radcliffe.

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2: On.

Good morning. Here we are, Saturday. Now, listen, if you were looking for Dave Flemmo Fleming around these parts at this time, I do apologise. He's taking a few days off. Apparently, he's doing a bit of hinkling, whatever that might be, in Norfolk with the lovely Elaine. So I hope you enjoyed that hinkle or two and have a nice few days off, Dave. And thank you, yes, thank you, to the wonderful Paul Clifford. Another superb selection of songs curated by him and presented in his signature style. He'll be back this evening with Yacht Soul. Looking forward to that at 8. Morning!

0: SOS Band, and that's Dunn and Bruce Street, More Than You Know. Now, if you want to get involved today, you just have to look for the cows feeding. They're all having a nice old nosh up, the old black and white cows in the cow shed this morning. Or if you don't do socials, why not email? It's nickratcliffe@solarradio.com. But don't worry, it's only for today. Flemmo will be back next Saturday. I think Paul, Mr. DJ Peskett, is here on Wednesday. Looking forward to that. But yeah, Flemmo just taking a few days off, so you'll have to just put up with this for the next hour or and 50 minutes or so before Mark and Russ take over. It won't be long, don't panic.
1: 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So-

You know, when you listen to that in headphones and hear all the sort of backing noises, you could actually mistake it for having been recorded in a plumbing warehouse. Clanging and banging in the background. Sounds of Blackness, lovely gospel, I believe. And before this, big, big hit from the Sweet Rhythm Shop for Heidi Tan. Coffee on your sleeves, perfect for a Saturday morning. All I need is some coffee to get on my sleeves and I'll be good. So here we are, Nick Ratcliffe in for Dave Fleming. Hope you find you fine, fit and well on this weekend beginning day. Shall we celebrate the fact that this particular tune was certified gold today in 1972? Where is

0: this a tune that today in 1972 was certified gold, which means it sold quite a few, although I'm not entirely sure how many thousand. Roberta Flack and Donny Hathaway, of course. And Where Is the Love on Solar? Good morning, it's Nick Radcliffe in for Flemo. You can get in touch, look on Facebook for the cows, the black and white Frisians, and a nice feed in the cow shed this morning. Or if you prefer, email Nick Radcliffe at solarradio.com. Lee Beresford did that. He's in with Rio, is a puppy, big puppy. Good morning, Lee. Cliff Edwards is in Cos on the beach. Well, Joe, Cliff, good morning to you. And Mark Batchelor is in Hemel Hempstead, not quite so exotic. And he says, morning, Nick, what a fabulous DJ you are. Knowledgeable, great timing, and humorous to boot, he says. P.S. is the check in the post. Now, hold on just a second. It's all lies. It'll be a much, much bigger check for you if you can prove it. I don't think anything we've heard so far could do that.
1: Oh, no. Nick's come over all unnecessarily 90s again.

thank you for joining us already this Saturday morning. If you're looking for Flemmo, he'll be back next week. But just for this Saturday, it's me you've got to put up with, I'm afraid. Angela Bowling's in, Lady Sparkles, good morning to you. Isha Kasbar, good morning, Isha. Axel LR as well is in France, good morning, Axel. Matt Lee, he's here. Shirley Gibbs, lovely. Rosington's Cox, morning, Rose. Jilly Cannon, oh, Nancy Ann Lester. Caroline Redmayne as well.

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This Gladys Knight and the Pips, Taste of Bitter Love, was the all-time great at 8:30, which we do every Tuesday, Wednesday around this time, so I thought I'd do it on a Saturday too. Why not? Because Bubba Knight, who is Gladys's older brother and one of the Pips, was 84 yesterday. And he always listens to the show as well, so good morning to you, Bubba. Who else is it? Dawn Simons is here. Stephen Carolyn Barlow, Ozzy Baldwin, what are you two? Michael Wirt as well. Ronald Rube is on the train heading towards the Polish border at the moment. Lovely. Roland, have a fab time there. And Paul Scott Fleming was bopping around to the Gladys Knight tune. He said, and can I say a very good morning to his lady, Gillian Fleming. They're having a weekend away with their dog, Vinny. So a very good morning to you too. I hope you have a nice weekend, Paul and Gillian. Thank you for being there. Now let's do another birthday celebration, shall we? A heavenly one. Ronald Laprade from the Commodores, one of the original players in the band, would have been 76 yesterday, but we lost him, if you remember, just a few months ago in May. So let's play.

0: Gay and Jackie Wilson from the Commodores Night Shift, because Roland Laplied from the band would have been 76 yesterday, but we lost him just in May of this year. On solo, very good morning. Nick Ratcliffe in for Flemo, and time to play you something brand new. Now, I think this is the first time this has been played on solo. Not entirely sure about that, but it only arrived in the inbox last night. See what you think of this.
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0: From an album that's coming in October, this is released this coming Friday, a double A-side, new from Bluey.
2: Embrace the joy of moving. Dance in search of freedom.

This is a double A-side. The other side's called Skint. Not at the moment entirely sure what I think about it. Very electronic for Bluey sound. But anyway, let's give it a chance, shall we? Life is a Dance, brand new from Bluey, with an album coming out in October. If you're an incognito Bluey fan like David Noyes, I'm sure he might have enjoyed that. I think Steve Barlow would have enjoyed that too as well, because he's a bit of a fan of incognito. But we'll have to see how that one pans out. But I think that might be the first time it's been played on solo. Not that I'm going to claim that, because I don't do that sort of thing. I'm not a disc jockey, you see. Let's say a very happy heavenly birthday to Willie Woods from Junior Walker and the All-Stars, who should have been 90 today, but sadly we lost him in May of 1996.

0: Wonderful Junior Walker, annual stars Magic of Motown. I'm a Roadrunner. Willie Woods and the band would have been 90 today. Sadly, we lost him in May of 1997. Good morning. It's Nick Radcliffe in for Flemmo. Just one Saturday, limited engagement. It's the 5th of September today. In case you hadn't noticed, it is National Bacon Day. Bacon. Apparently, it says here, you have to have a special day to... Well, every day is Bacon Day, isn't it? What's the matter with you?
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0: Solar. 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So make sure you're close to the Solar Radio website to book those. Oh, good morning to Ian Bayliss, who emailed. He says, are you on the Christmas boat this year? I haven't got a clue at the moment, Ian, but thank you for emailing Nick Radcliffe at solarradio.com.

0: GB, of course, for Second Image and Special Lady. And before this, Lee John and Byron Stingley. More homegrown goodness from Lee. And Proud and Bold, or is it Rag and Bone? You decide. Very good morning to Bernie Wells. He says, good morning from the Royal Mail sorting offices in Margate. Oh, day out, Bernie. Are you seeing the sight? And Lewis Newbury as well. Good morning.
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0: just loving it down to the bone. The Opa Lopa remix of Feel So Good. When Natasha was before this, Rolls Royce and a magic touch, a touch of magic touch. 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
0: It is good to have the company as I sit in for Flemo. I'm Nick Ratcliffe. Somebody has to be, I'm afraid. Nigel Bird's in. Oh, and Ruben Pagliacci as well. And David Fozzy Forster. Oh, and Stephen Phillips. Morning, Steve. And Deborah Millington is here. Forgot to say hello. Slap on the wrist for you two. It's happy birthday to yesterday to Gladys's older brother, Bubba. He was 84.

0: Combo, I'm the Dude Man, which always makes me think of Mrs. Doubtfire for some reason.
1: Hello, dear!
0: It's a teaser from an album which is coming next month. There's been a couple of other tracks as well which have been featured on Solar over the last couple of weeks, but for me, this is the winning. It's just been sent out, and we actually really like this one. Yeah, man. And before this, Gladys Knight and the Pips, Make Yours a Happy Home, because Bubba Knight, Gladys's older brother, one of the Pips, was 84 yesterday. We're going to do some quiet time at 9:30, which is just after, funnily enough, 9:30, and we're going to be featuring another lovely Gladys Knight tune that you know and love in that. And also, we're going to be playing a tune from the Commodores as well, because Ronald LaPrade would have been 76 yesterday. Sadly, if you remember, we lost him only in May of this year. So a quiet time at 9:30 track to come from the Commodores, which is another classic. But let's play this right now.
2: Say what?

South had an exodus. After flipping through the paper, our kinfolk knew what was next for us. They headed north to lay down their roots. The train was filled with hope, from the freight cars to the caboose. Next stop, Chicago, the big city of dreams and broad shoulders. This was the hot spot, even though the winters were much colder. Many made their way to the south side and adopted it. It was here that they fell in love with this.

0: Hinesville, these country folk figured out how to make a way. Our people made something out of nothing. There's always been magic in our DNA. From our art, our poetry, to the music we would play, the whole world watched as our black renaissance was put on full display. We were raised right, traditions were passed down, we welcomed new life. We had our own doctors and banks, we had our fair share of unfair fights. We weren't all rich, but this felt like a small piece of heaven. We spread love from the lake to state, from 31st to 47th.
1: Autobiographical is Lala Hathaway with Jay Ivey, who's a performance poet doing the spoken bits. That is the wonderful 47th Street. It's a contender for number one on the Sweet Rhythms chart for sure. And before this, the Commodores, one of those yeah moments. It was Too Hot to Trot. Ronald LaPrey from the band would have been 76 yesterday. We lost him in May, if you remember. We're going to be doing the fantastic Quiet Time at 9:30. Inches to Mo. Two lovely tunes, both of which celebrate those birthdays that we've been looking at this morning. Just to come on Solar.
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0: www.soulbrotherrecords.co.uk or Soul Brother Records. And we'll see you from the 8th to the 10th of January 2027.
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some quiet time at 9:30, then two laid-back tunes for you to put up a foot or two and maybe enjoy a hot beverage too. Gladys Knight and the Pips and the seminal Midnight Train to Georgia, because Bubba Knight, who's Gladys's older brother and head of the Pips, is 84 today. Now, did you, when they were doing the whoo-hoo bit, put your hand up as if you were pulling down a train horn? I've always done it every time I've heard that song over the years. That's just me, is it? Commodores, of course, and Zoom Ronald have prayed for the band, would have been 76 today, but we lost him in May of this year. And that, of course, was the wonderful Zoom. Now, we'll do coffee breaks, as we normally do, next week around 9:45-ish, Monday to Friday, with Ian, myself,

Tiffany Tizzell, Reach for My Love. Such a big, big summer of 26 hits. Who else might be here today? Gary Moore is in, Christine Bahan as well, and Jan Bowie. Morning, Jan, Brian, and Ginny Hardman, the matching pair. Tim Southcott's here as well, and Pete Burnett, Andy Purdy, DJ Purds, Danny Foster from Foster Rogue as well, Andy Ledger, Ronald.

as I sit in for Flemo. 1 week only. It's a limited engagement. You'll be very pleased to hear. He'll be back next Saturday after Paul Peskett sits in for him on Wednesday afternoon for Peak of the Week. That's the way it goes. I'll tell you about the rest of the day very soon. In the meantime, Lady Sparkles, Angela Barlow, Balding, no, you know what I mean. She mentioned John Reed, of course, who passed away June of last year, and it would have been his 63rd birthday tomorrow. So let's play this in

0: Reed was the man behind the Nightcrawlers, and then he had these great solo big successes. This one from about 3 years ago, if you remember. John Reed, who would have been 63 tomorrow, but we lost him in June of last year. And thank you to Lady Sparkles, Angela Bowling. Thank you. Yes, I do know her name. Angela, good morning. What's going on? It's all over the place. Repeat too soon. And thank you for reminding me that John would have been celebrating tomorrow. Lovely to share that tune again. Where is the love on Solo?
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going to hear a lot more of it, I think, on the shows, to be honest. Yeah. Very good morning to Lee Westwood and George Gibbs, both in this morning. Good morning to you two. Thank you for joining. It's going to get better, though, for you today because, of course, at midday, Ash Selector with the award-winning Groove Control is here. Following him, Ian John's Adventures in the Land of Music at 2. It's the excellent Phil Baker. It's all about the groove at 6. And then at 6 this evening, our two guest shows for this week, Mike G's Time Machine at 6. And then Paul Clifford returns with the excellent Yacht Soul at 8 this evening, followed by Paul Phillips with the virtual nightclub at 10, as always, taking us out of Saturday here on Solar. But before all that, it's Mark's Morning After. Mark and Russ and Steve up next to make your day even better. We'll leave you with one last tune from the Commodores to celebrate the 76th birthday yesterday. Heavenly one for Ronald LaPrade, who passed in May. I'll leave you with this, Machine Gun. Have a fab weekend. Chat tomorrow. Tuesday at 8 and Wednesday at 8 as well. I'm off to get a

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0: This is Solar Radio, your classic 21st Century Soul Station. A very good morning. It is Mark Collins' Morning After with Ravishing Russ through until 12 o'clock midday today. Many thanks, Mr. Nick Radcliffe, sitting in for our very lovely Flymo. So nice to hear you back on the radio, Nick, on a Saturday morning. The consummate professional puts the rest of us to shame. Well, me and Russ, anyway. But, yeah, no, nice to hear you on the radio this morning, sir. That was this morning's show starter, as voted for by you from last week's show. It was John Edwards with Tin Man. And I had a really nice email from Rob Kinvig, who said, Mark, Tin Man was written by Dewey Barnell and recorded by the band America. Dewey Barnell was a member of America back in 1974. I don't know if you remember, America did a track called A Horse With No Name. Anyway, same band. Yeah, we did know that. What we didn't know is when John Edwards recorded it. We think it was 1979, but it didn't actually get released until 1994 the first time, and then it's out on vinyl since then. But anyway, we do need a show starter for next week's show. So anything we play between now and 12 o'clock today, midday, is up for grabs. The reason I'm laughing is I normally turn to Russ for some sort of facial expression as to what I've said is right or wrong. And he's not here this week. He's, as I speak, he is literally on his way to Manchester to meet one of his girls. So he has recorded his bits for us, though. Very thoughtful of him. So we will still be having Russ's Rare Groovers and, of course, his ramblings a bit later on. But as for reactions, all I've got, right, is Russ doing this?
1: No.
0: And I did think what we could do is have an email thing today where you send in your questions where Russ's answer would be no. Like, does Mark on the solar boats ever have to buy a drink again, Russ?
1: No.
0: See? But I thought, no, because that would just literally fill the show up, wouldn't it?

0: Solo Radio, Saturday morning. It is Mark Collins, morning after. I'm flying solo today. Russ is halfway up the country somewhere on his way to Manchester. That was originally done by Billy Davis Jr. and Marilyn McCoo back in 1976, but that was Donny Elbert's version of You Don't Have to Be a Star from 1980. Coming up on this morning's show, of course, we hand the show over to our Minister of Northern Soul, Mr. Stephen Phillis, this morning for the Northern Threesome. Three forgotten gems that rarely get played coming up today. And then, of course, we have The Law at 11 o'clock. We're still on the Dramatics. Brilliant track from them from 1975. We've also got My R&B Itch. We'll be scratching that at about sort of, I don't know, 10 past, quarter past 11. Russ's Red Groove is at half past 11. And at some stage, we'll just chuck it in there, will be his Ramblings, which he's recorded for us already, which is I'm very, very grateful for. I'll tell you what we'll do, though. If you do want to get in touch with the show, quite easy to do. There is a couple of ways you can do it. If you have access to internet, then all you have to do is go along to the Facebook page, Solo Radio Facebook page on Facebook. And we do have a thread on there you can interact with. Or if you want, you can send us an email. It's the same email address as the show starter votes. So it's markcollins@soloradio.com, Mark with a C. So if at the end of the show, after the show, after you've listened to the repeat, whatever you do, I don't know, if you want to vote for something, quite easy, just jot it down, stick it on an email, send it to markcollins@soloradio.com, Mark with a C, and then, as I say, Russell had up all the votes after the show, and we could start next week's with your favourite. Going to go a bit mid-tempo now, because there was a few tracks that I've had on the playlist for a little while that just haven't had the chance to play, so one of them is coming up next.
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Solo Radio Saturday morning. Brilliant track, Avis and Baby This Love I Have from 1974. Last week there was a few things that I missed. I didn't see them before we finished we came off air at 12 o'clock last week. So I need to make amends. So I'll be doing that in a little while. I used to do a show with Andy Mason, and we always used to start the show with an apology. I feel like I'm back there these days. Just start the show by saying sorry, Colin. Okay. 1976, The Jacksons. Good times.

0: it's a great track. The Jacksons, Good Times, 1976. So I said, we got an email last week, and I just didn't see it until after we come off air, for which I apologise. most please accept my humble apology. But it says, hi, Mark and Russ. I'm hoping you can squeeze in a mention for my hubby, Neil Hall. they've been married for 35 years last Monday. So happy anniversary. That was from Alison, the current Mrs. Hall. I do like it when you join in. See, and I was going to pick that track for you, the Jacksons, Good Times, but you did say your choice, but I'd love to hear Lonnie Liston Smith, Journey Into Love. Do you know what? What a tune that is. So for last Monday, I apologise that it's a bit late, but to Neil and Alison Hall, happy anniversary for last Monday. And Alison, I have to say, I've met your husband, Neil, and you should probably have the Ballon d'Or or Golden Boot or something, some sort of award. but happy anniversary anyway.
1: Happy anniversary.
0: Oh, I forgot I've got Russ here for those bits as well, haven't I? For your anniversary last Monday, 35 years married. Well done, everyone. Lonnie Liston Smith, Journey Into Love. Especially for Neil and Alison Hall.

0: try my luck. Oh, sweet lady, try my luck. Yes, journey.
1: It's a wonderful track, isn't it? Lonnie Liston Smith, Journey into Love. And that is especially for Neil and Alison Hall on their 35th wedding anniversary, which was last Monday. Congratulations to the pair of you. Mr. Stephen Phillips here next with the Northern Threesome.
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1: The northern trees, some whiskey, Phyllis on Mark's morning.

out ravishing Russ. He's halfway up the country. Mr. Stephen Phillips with his Northern Threesome this morning. Three forgotten gems that rarely get played today. First up was Lydia Marcel, and It's Not Like Me on the Manhattan label from 1966. It was a former Wigan Casino big sound. She was from New Orleans, soul singer. Five singles released between 1965 and 72. Five unreleased tracks finally issued in 2023. Then we had Herbert Hunter and Happy Go Lucky on the Spa label from 1966. A former Stafford spin from Nashville. Brother of Rufus Hunter, also recorded as Leroy Jones, Jim Porter and Johnny Keaton. Around 25 singles. Best known Northern soul track was probably I Was Born to Love You. Great track that is. And then Carol Frederick and I Couldn't Care Less on the Stone L label, 1966 again. Big late 80s, 90s sound from Newark, New York. Two singles released on the Stone Earl label, but little else is known about Carol, unfortunately. There you go, Mr. Stephen Phillips, back with the Northern Threesome next week at around 10:30. Still to come, 11 o'clock, it is The Law.

1977, Jack Ashford, and I'll Fly You to Open Arms. Yeah, love it. Loving it, loving it. Don't forget, of course, The Law coming up at 11. The Dramatics got a great track from there from 1975. We'll be scratching my R&B itch a bit later on as well. Got a couple of, well, actually, one of the tracks we played last week, and I just thought it's so good. Got to play again this week as well. And also, of course, Russ's Red Groovers at 11:30. Yeah. And his Ramblings as well. Luckily enough, he recorded them before he went off to Manchester.

such a wicked track. The Ad-Libs, and I Don't Need a Fortune Teller from 1980. Brilliant stuff. On the subject of brilliant stuff, last Saturday night, myself and the current Mrs. Collins, we went up to Ronnie Scott's, to upstairs at Ronnie. So they've, they used to have like just a sort of nightclubby thing upstairs, but they've now changed it into another concert venue. And it is absolutely stunningly beautiful, I must say. Although they do sort of ram you in a bit. But we went to see Mr. Tony Monrell, with his own band and stuff. Phenomenal. If you get the chance to go and see him, go and see him. So I thought, well, we'll play one of his tracks, but he's probably best known for singing with Incognito. So here's the track. This is from their Music Magic Ironic album back in last year. But Tony, if you're listening, though, why are you wearing your mum's curtains?

0: That is Incognito featuring Tony Monrell, and Your Love Is Everywhere from last year. But yeah, if you get the chance to go and see Tony live, he's brilliant, whether he's with Incognito or by himself. Yeah, just do it. It's worth it. Either Tony himself or Incognito. Just do it. Do it, do it, do it. Yeah, fabulous. I think because that we're kind of on that Latin jazzy kind of vibe, yes, we'll have another one in just a second.
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0: This is the new single from Heidi Tan. It's called Coffee on Your Sleeves. Brand

like that a lot. It is the brand new single from Heidi Tan. It's called Coffee on Your Sleeve. Brilliant stuff. If you want to join us on one of the Soul cruises, there are some tickets left. Soul on the Solent. Both of these boats, actually, there's not that many tickets left. So you have to get in there quick. But basically, Soul on the Solent is the late summer Sunday, September the 13th. And that is down, like it says, on the tin, on the Solent in Southampton. Tickets are £24 for that. And of course, we do have the October Soul Cruise on the Thames, Sunday, October the 11th. Tickets are £25 for that. But if you want tickets, if you want to come and join us on any of the Solar Soul Cruises, just pop along to the Solar Radio website, solarradio.com. And then if you click on shop, you'll see all of the tickets for all of the events that are available on there. Taking us up to the law at about 11 o'clock. Don't set your watches by us, please. Al Johnson and Gene Carnes.

0: The brilliant Al Johnson and Gene Cars. 1980, and I'm back for more. Very good morning to Trevor Wander and Michael Vaught, Dave Burns, Tony Siddick, Catherine Owen, Di Dunn, DJ Cool Keith, and Rex the Dog, of course. Mr. Steve Kerr, Colin Austin, Michael Stavarino, Papa Michael, Emil Enver, Colin and Helen Franklin, basking in the sunshine on the South Coast. Mr. David Noyes, hi Dave. Jackie Perriman and Chad Sandu, good morning to all of you. Right, it is the law, and it is up next. The dramatics coming your way.
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11 o'clock every Saturday morning, or 11 o'clock-ish, we have to play a Dramatics track. That is I'm Gonna Love You to the Max, from 1975. Brilliant track. I'm going to play the next one. And don't forget, we'll be scratching my R&B itch up after this.

0: great track, isn't it? The Two Tons and Never Like This from 1980. Right, it is time to scratch my... Oh, before we do that, we have got some very important birthdays on the way as well. But right now, we're scratching my R&B itch.
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0: Gresham, my R&B itch on a Saturday morning. Brilliant. The first track, like I said, we played it last week for the first time, and I love it. Jennifer Holliday and Baby Tonight. That was the Paul Simpson remix, brand spanking new. And the second track was Burning Degrees and You Send Me. Again, another new track as well. So scratched my R&B itch, except we haven't quite scratched it because we've got birthdays, you see. And when I looked at whose birthday it was today, I thought to myself, there's a tune we've got for that. So anyway, we've got birthdays today. Mr. Superstar DJ Neil Atkins, who I was lucky enough to see last Sunday, actually, at A Drop of the Hard Stuff, which takes place at the Duke Public House in Wanstead in East London. Had a brilliant day, actually, with Neil and Gareth Donovan and Jeff and, anyway, loads of them. And Mr. Stuart Winder as well. It's his birthday today, so happy birthday, Neil. And I did say to him, do you want me to play something for you on the wireless? And he said, you choose. And I was like, okay, no pressure. So I've got a tune coming up for Neil a bit later. But it's also Derek Damien's birthday today as well. So even though Russ is not here, luckily I have these pre-recorded things where I just push a button and this happens.
1: Happy birthday. Go show.

2013, Derek Damien, and What You Want to Do. It's his birthday today. Happy birthday, Mr. Derek Damien, today. Thanks. One more scratch. We're just going to scratch my R&B itch for one more. Look. Oh, what tune this is. D-Influence, Hypnotize.

0: Brilliant. D-Influence and Hypnotize. What a great track that is. 1997. Good morning to Brian Hardman, Bernard Wells, Maryam Freeu, Annie Gibbs, Rob Watt, Mr. Dave the Legend, Dawson, Jilly Cannon, John Curley, Selwyn Booth. Morning to all of you. You know what's coming next, don't you? Oh, yes. It is Russ's Rare Groovers up next.
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0: with Ravishing Russ and his Rare Groovers. Now, I would love to tell you that he's here with me to do the Rare Groovers, but he's not. Here's something we recorded earlier.
1: Well, first up, Mark, we had Pep Brown, and I'm the One Who Needs You, and there's little known about Pep Brown, and this is a superb mid-tempo ballad released in 1973, which is amongst my favourite from his small catalogue of recordings. And there's rumours that he had a lot of unreleased materials, but none of that's come forward. Next, and then second up, we had the wonderful We the People, and What You Done For Me, I'm Going to Do For You. And We the People was a vocal quartet recording between 1969 and 76, and this was the high point of their career, this magnificent double sider from 1973, and this was the B side, and the A side is the wonderful Making My Daydream Real. And both of those songs was produced by Landy McNeil. I'll catch you later.
0: I am here, but you're not. Thank you. Russ's Rare Groovers will be back next week at 11:30. I love it when he records a bit for me. Anyway, I mentioned earlier that it was Neil Adkins' birthday today. And as I said, Neil is a long-standing DJ and a good friend. He does a gig every now and again. It's called Drop of the Hard Stuff. It takes place at the Duke in Wanstead. So if you ever, if you see a poster for it or whatever, it's a really good night, actually. They kind of, it's a vinyl only for all you train spotters, but the music is really good. So I said, I'll play a tune for you for your birthday, and he said, you choose. And I really struggled with it, so I thought the next two are for you, Neil.

Oh, great track, 1975, The Natural Four, and Count on Me, especially for Mr. Neil Atkins on his birthday. I was undecided, and I was like, right, I'm going to do the Natural Four, great track. And I thought, but then I've got to play something that he may not have, because he's got such an extensive record collection. Well, I'll find out in a minute. First of all, very good morning to Mr. Axel LR, our representative out there in French France. French word this week, Chateau Neuf de Pape. I think that's probably three words, but anyway, that covers 3 weeks, surely. Karen Marple, Sue Wall, Robert Dunbar, Leslie Rigby, Steve O'B, Paul Wilkinson, Gordon Stone, Kathy Freeman, Gary Campbell, Kathy Timewalt, Marilyn Lee, Mandy Smith, Pauline Davis, Mr. Selwyn Booth. Good morning to all of you. Okay, track number two for Mr. Neil Atkins on his birthday today. It's another one from 75. This is Dorothy Morrison, I Can't Go Without You.

Dorothy Morrison and I Can't Go Without You, 1975. For Neil Atkins, he's had some real major heart surgery recently, so it was really nice to see him out and playing records last Sunday. Fabulous stuff. Up a year to 1976 and the Supremes. You're What's Missing in My Life.

0: 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It is Mark Collins, Morning After. Ravishing Russ's MIA today, missing in action, somewhere up in Manchester. That was The Supremes and You're What's Missing in My Life. That was famously covered by G.C. Cameron the year later in 77. But yeah, that was from 1976. Right, as I said before, Russ is not here, but he's recorded his ramblings for me. So, like I said, we don't tell you when it is anyway. We just spring it on you. So, without further ado, if you'd like to gather your friends and family around the wireless set, it's time for the ramblings of Ravishing Russ.
1: Mark, one day you'll realise your parents were right about everything. Annoyingly, that day normally comes years after you spent trying to prove them wrong.
0: Oh, he's so right, Eddie. So right.
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0: Solar. Well, that's just about all we have time for this week. Going to play you out with this one. This is Gary Chris with Rio de Janeiro. Don't forget, we need a show starter for next week's show. So anything we've played today between 10 and 12, then it's up for grabs. All you have to do is pick your favourite, jot it down on an email, send it to markcollins@solarradio.com. And it is Mark with the C, not Clark. markcollins@solarradio.com, and then Russ will add up all the votes during the week. We could start next week with your favourite. Ian Johns is here at 2 o'clock with Adventures in the Land of Music, but up next, yes, the Tasmanian Devil himself, Mr. Ash Selector with the Groove Control Show. Have a great weekend.

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Good afternoon and welcome. It's a Groove Control show with Ash Electra right here. Big thanks to Mark Collins for the last couple of hours. Harold Melvin's Blue Notes, Friday the 25th of September. You got that date? Friday the 25th of September, Harold Melvin's Blue Notes live in concert. The first ever UK headlining show. Now it's been 50 years since the iconic album Wake Up Everybody was released. And they'll be performing all the hits and more. It all happens at the London O2 Shepherd's Bush Empire. Doors open at 7 p.m. Special guests will be Solutions, and I'll be the DJ and host for the night as well. Grab your tickets, come and join us for this historic event, the first ever UK headlining show for Harold Melvin's Blue Notes.

Hope you all had a good bank holiday weekend. It was great to see everyone at the Love Soul All Day of Summer Jam last Sunday. Good to see you all. Detroit Spinners, working my way back to you. Happy Saturday, everyone. Big hi to Ruben and Maria, Dave Dawson, Hannah Amar in the Midlands, and Eddie Armani and Dorothy.

0: 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Great to have your company. Thank you to everyone for all your messages already and tuning in. Gonna take a quick pause for the chorus. We'll be back with some Herbie Hancock.
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music to put a smile on your face in the place. Big shout out to Velda Lewis and the Dirty Stop Outs crew. In Barcelona, Teresa, Mumbell, Vicky and Angel. Ray Caviano in New York. Rob Watt, Rose Joseph, Claire Kossoff, Debbie Pecci, Michael Stavrino, and Kelly Joyce and Dean. Great seeing you last weekend. So tonight, Make That Move, second birthday bash. That's right, 2 years of Make That Move already. The Over 30 Soul Night Out with free entry, 8 p.m. to 1 a.m. at the Leather Bottle. 277 Kingston Road, London, SW19 3NW. That's Merton in Wimbledon. Myself and David Budd's taking care of you with soul, funk, disco, R&B, soulful house, jazz funk, rare groove and a touch of reggae classics. There's a beer garden, covered terrace, on-site car parking, boom, seating areas and a big dance space as well. Very important, right? 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

And next week, the 10th to 16th of September, is Salou Sol in Spain. Everyone attending, I'll see you there. Come and say hi. Music. It's good for the soul. It definitely is.

senza Jeffrey Osborne. Big hi to Jules Price in Mallorca. Afternoon to Joyce Richards, Debbie Feetham, Ishar Kasbah, Chesendu, Clown Kasbah in Newcastle.

old exclusive remix from Georgie B later on the show, and you won't have seen this one coming, I'm telling you. I was quite surprised. Leon Hayward, keep it in the family.

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0: 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Now let me tell you a little bit about it, right? Great lineup of DJs. You can eat, drink, and be merry out there because all your food and drinks included. It's all inclusive. Now, you've got a breakfast buffet, a lunch buffet. Now, in the evening, there's Italian, Turkish, Greek, Egyptian, Chinese, Indian, Thai, and a hot rock thing with steaks and whatnot. 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There's loads of them.
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1: Yeah, this is feeling good.
0: Go check it out, Sharm Seoul.

Clifford, Runaway Love. So the next weekend you can catch me at is the Soul Disciples weekend in Hemsby. October the 9th to the 12th. Just to keep on running. Solutions live in concert. So I'm going to see them twice. I'm going to see them on the 25th with Harold Melvin, where I'll be hosting. And I will see them there as well. Donnie's going to also be there. Lady Lauren Hill. Over 25 DJs in three rooms. For info, thesouldisciplesweekender.com. That's October the 9th to the 12th. And I'll be there all weekend. The Love Unlimited Orchestra, Love's Theme. We like a bit of love, don't we? Hey, love from me to you. Big hi to Caroline Fellow, Selwyn Boo, Dave Byrne, Axel R in France, Mark Naylor, Colin White, Bernadette Wilson in Gateshead, my good friend.

Saturday, the 17th of October, it's local Soul Night Out in Watford. Returns 8 p.m. till 2 a.m. at Timmy's, the old bank, which is formerly Bodega. That's 151 The Parade in Watford.

Friday the 13th to the 15th of November is the Terry Soul Weekender. That's at the 4-star Doubletree by Hilton in Swindon. Incognito, the Legends, performing live with full band in concert. Myself and Paul Lewis from Solar will be there representing with a load of other DJs, and we'll be supporting the charity Parkinson's UK South West. Soul for a Cause, so take a pause and come and join us.

Disco Rainbow, one of the tunes I always play at Saluso in Spain. Do you know what? They say everyone likes to see a rainbow, no one likes to see the rain. I tell you what, after all the heat we had, I love to see the rain. And my garden was happy too, so my flowers and the lawn. Oh, thank goodness. We've got a drink. Have a great weekend, whatever you are up to.

Cherokee Porter in the USA. It's all about the spice of life. Manhattan Transfer, big hi to Errol Ramjean in Bristol. Shout out to Serene, good to see you last weekend. Gotta say good afternoon to Nick Lauf, Andrew Action Jackson, Mandy Kendall and Sue, and Anne Marie McIntosh.

Hey, gotta say hi to Steve Perusa, Amanda Hoggy, Vince Witherspoon in the USA, Samantha Parkin, Samantha Bennett, Ronald Farran, Michael Edwards, Shirley Harris, Pamela Britton, Sharon Page, and Tex James.

So Reuben and Paul Bennett have their own interpretation of the golden time of day. They got Ash, is it beer o'clock yet? Well, sipping on a cold one, whether it's alcoholic or not, having a nice little juice, listening to Maze, and that is a golden time of day, it really is. Hey, Friday the 27th of November, I'm coming to Chislehurst, right? And I'll be at the Beaverwood, that's Beaverwood Road in Chislehurst, 8pm to 1am on Friday the 27th of November. 8pm to 1am with the Love Soul crew. Mr. P from Solar and the crew will be there. Come and join us. And on the Saturday, the 28th of November, I'm in South East London again for the Boutique Soul Christmas Party. That's right, Christmas Party, 28th of November. At the Holiday Inn in Bexley, Black Prince Interchange, South Wold Road. That's DA51ND. Two rooms, one party. It's promised to be good.

New version of Soul. Solitary dream. 66 Mellow. Nothing on my mind. Saturday, 12th of December, it's the Make That Move Christmas party. Save that date. It's always a big one, 8 p.m. to 1 a.m. at the Leather Bottom. I'm there tonight, but that's a Christmas bash, right? With myself and Buncey. At the Leather Bottom, 277 Kingston Road in London, SW19 3NW.

0: Hey, this is Lenny Williams, Asher Lecter Groove Control. I am hooked on you.
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0: Do you know, I just want to play Maze again because I just love Maze so much. 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I don't know what to say. 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I never expected Georgie B to do a mix like this. Now, A Real Man is from his album, right? 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
1: Georgie B.
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Would you be on the ride? A real man. Now, Bluey's got an album coming out, a solo album, Bluey from Incognito. This is a track from the album, it's called Skint. So if you've got no dough, this is for you.

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Now, Ray Hayden from Opaz, right? Did a series of songs, Real Nez. Now, 9 songs in total, right? And the latest one is a bass-heavy rhythm, I'm telling you, right? It's called Only One Left. This is Opaz featuring Ray Hayden.

Wow, there's some weight on that mix. Hey, got to say hi to Dennis Vassell and Sally in Cambridge. Buenas tardes. Nos vemos en Salud Soul. I'll see you.

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Dave Maskell has been on the remix tip with his latest EP. Featuring Harry Cambridge. This is one of the tracks they've remixed. What We Had, Step in Time Mix.

Now, a track I got sent at the end of July, I've had so many promos to get through. You know, I go back through the folders, right, and this is one I hadn't got round to playing yet. Skyline and Misha. Rounding off room 2, Independent Soul.

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2: The final room of the show, the Jazz Junction. Sanzala Kyoto, Jazz Massive. Get it together, this is a Samba Fusion Mix.

Running out of time, gotta say hi to Mitch Mitchell and Cheryl. Shout out to David Bishop. See you at Salute Soul next week, buddy. I'm gonna leave with this one. Originally came out in around 2002, but it's been remixed for 2026. This is Gilly. Sounds of Solience. Whatever you're doing, have a fabulous weekend. Tonight, I'm at Make That Move at the Leather Bottle in Wimbledon. If you come down, come and say hi. But for now, it's goodbye. Before I hand over the reins to Mr. Ian Jones, he'll take you on a fabulous journey in the adventures of Land of Music. And he's got an adventure for you. He's made a whole trail he has to follow. So keep it locked right here. Laters, my dear.

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Ladies and gentlemen, the time has arrived for you to enjoy this week's Adventures in the Land of Music from Solar Radio with your host, Ian Jung. For the next 2 hours, you will be entertained with music that you may know, music that may be new to you, but music that you will love. So sit back and relax and enjoy this week's Adventures in the Land of Music.

0: Again, here we are. Back together again for another 2 hours of top class sunshine, soulful goodness here on your classic and 21st century soul station. We are Soul Radio as your Saturday afternoon musical journey continues with this week's Adventures in the Land of Music. Oh, yes. Can we turn everything up? Is everything up? Is it? Are we ready? Okay, here we go. As always, thank you so much to the wonderful Ash Selector for the last 2 hours. Top class, top draw music, yet again, a fantastic program full of quality. Don't forget that Ash is back here next Saturday, but not live, because he's at Saloon Soul. Have a great week, my friend, and enjoy Saloon. My name's Ian Johns. Welcome to my world of peace, harmony, and tranquility on a Saturday afternoon, live and direct from Solar HQ. And we've all completed yet another week here on planet Earth. And also, we've leapt into the ninth month of the year. My God! Where's the time go? Started the program this week. Couple of brilliant songs to get us in a sunshine mood for an adventure. First of all, we heard a song that was released in 1984 by an artist born in West Beach, Florida, with his 1984 follow-up to his number one, Gotta Get You Home With Me Tonight. We had, of course, Eugene Wilde and the excellent Personality. What a tune, I haven't heard that for ages. Then, released in 1988, we heard from North London-born Rick Clark from his debut album, Time Keeps Moving On, and the brilliant Perfect Lady. What a tune. So, September the 5th, 2026, today, it is World Beard Day. How World Beard Day is celebrated varies from area to area, but all of them share one thing in common. No matter what else is happening, a beard is held in high esteem. It is. It is also International Day of Charity. And on International Day of Charity, it's worth taking a look at the different charities in your local area to see if they have any events that are going on today. And of course, this program is all about the music, no sport, no politics, and no religion. And you're more than welcome to join me in my world of music as we take a stroll through this week's Adventures in the Land of Music. I can't wait. I'm so excited. I could crush a blueberry. Grape's not good for you. Too much sugar.
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0: Get on the case. Do it now. Say hello. I'll say hello back to you at around about 2:30, I would imagine, as well.

juicy, juicy, juicy. So I hope you had a good week this week. And of course you're appreciating everybody's beards as they walk past. I'm appreciating mine. I gave it a trim today. That was fair enough, wasn't it? Hope you enjoyed the rain that we had during the week, and I didn't see anybody on social media moan that it had too much rain. But be warned, warmer weather is on the way and is expected in the south of the UK as the week progresses. So that's the new song from a former member, believe it or not, of Another Level, Wayne Williams. Don't ask me who the female singer is because it doesn't say. And it was released on August the 31st. It's called Under Your Spell, produced by Chicago's Steve Midgley. So on this week's Adventures in the Land of Music, we have our usual roll call around about 2:30, so get a like in the picture. Facebook, Blue Sky, Instagram or Twitter, drop me an email at johnsonsoloradio.com to be included. We'll hear three of your Club Corker suggestions, where this week I was looking for songs associated with magic. That's magic. And for those who sent in suggestions, thank you for taking the time to send them into the adventures. We will also hear my fabulous Song of the Week from Jungle, which I think is just a cool tune. And the album's pretty good as well. 3 o'clock. It is time for this week's 3 o'clock Wiggle, getting you ready for a September weekend of dancing. 4 songs in the mix today to get you invigorated and ready for the rest of your weekend. We'll warm down after the Wiggle. We'll also enter the chill out zone at 3:40. Basically, there's absolutely nowhere to go this afternoon. You just need to stay here as we get you ready for the main man at 4 o'clock. Mr. Phil Baker will be here. Oh, I can't wait for that. That's so exciting. Chris Morgan, your beard looks very impressive, I must admit. Thank you for the picture. If you have a beard, go up, put it up on Facebook. Why not? Of course, if you're female, I don't want to see your beards at all. Thank you. It's unusual for me to be on a Saturday in September. I'm normally away by now. Not this year.

0: Corkers for you, taking us up to roll call today. Yeah, I know, I didn't warn you. But yes, roll call is on the way. First of all, we heard the fabulous brand new song from Romina Johnson. It was released on August 31st. We heard the new Boogie Back mix of Never Too Late. Following Romina, we heard the track from the new Chaka Khan album called Chuckzilla, due to be released in full on September the 14th, and I played just for you, and only you, Curious Subject. Two super songs taking us up to roll call, eh? Here we go. Stand by your beds. So, we start off with Twitter. As per usual, we say hi to Chris Morgan, to Jerry Holland, to Terry Elias-Sange and Cliff Edwards, Barry McWilliams, Ron Wright, Nikki Stone, Mark Wesley, Kevin Winston, Joey Kennedy, Ian Todd, Sarah Gold and Studio 57 in Switzerland on Blue Sky, Chris Gray, Naomi Smith, Jess Tessa, Reese Dimsdale, Remy Forte, Mark Fish on Instagram, the man who is now 60 years old and doesn't look a day over 35, my very good friend Paul Kidley. Also Breeze McCreath, sorry for your loss, Breeze. Peter Scott, Dave Humphreys, Von Tat. Thomas is in Sweden. Hi, Thomas, hope you're well and driving carefully. He bet he's off to that summer house again, isn't he, eh? Also, hi to Tracy James, Roy Hawkins and Colin Wildish. On email, we say hi to Steph Rao. Also to Andy Pandy and Ali Smart, Cynthia Bradley, Kim Reynolds, Martin Coggins. Also, Maria Hutchinson, Bernice Baker, Wayne Matteson. Good morning to Vince Witherspoon in LA. Also, hi to Gazza B, Spencer Eels and Eva. How are you? Michael Hallman, Peter Bloom, William Silver Jr., also Steve Dolphin, Steve Webb, Ronald Ferran, Kim Thompson, Lee Beresford, Christine and Rio. Ta-da! And on Facebook today, we say hi to Nick Lambert, Jilly Cannon, Karen Marples, Mark Leslie, Sue Powis, Michael and Kathy McLean, Mark Mountain, also to Steve Ellingsworth, Janet. That's our gardener's Glyn's ex-wife, you know. Tony and Carol Bonds, also hi to Bev Wilshire and Fergus Langdell, Simon Manny, Ishar Kasbar, Joyce Richards, Chaz Sandu, Hazel Viney, Jackie Bull, Ian James, Chris and Lorraine Spearing, Gary and Teresa Campbell, Chris Bridgman, Debbie Mullinger, Annie, also to Jerry Crowley, hello Jerry, Jack Cotton, Errol Ramstein and Lee Harvey, Tim Southcott's in as well, Dave Burns, Wendy Foy, the wonderful, and he is wonderful as well, David Noyes, Carl Craig, Roberto Forzoni, Terry Flipper Fullman, Andrew Jackson, Georgina Hills. We say hi to Michael Vought, also to Tex James, so good we have to mention him twice, Den Montgomery Dye and Mikey G as well. Tex James, just in case you missed it the first time, Simon Manny, Tex James, Glenn Moore, Steve O'B, Samantha Bennett, Chris Middleditch, Dr. Soul, how are you? Umbrari and Goko, Phil and Joni Baker. Also, hi to Mark Shepherd, Karen Marbles, Ray Caviano, Dave Dawson, Gary Spence. Oh, we've got Lordship in today. Lord Gary Spence, Lincoln Charles, Lloyd Essen, Mandy Smith, Jan Bowie, John Bliss, and Phil Medcalf. Thank you for joining me on this Saturday afternoon. So shall we have our first of the Club Corkers this week, looking for songs associated with magic? Thank you for all your suggestions. And I think today we've got absolute three crackers for you. Say a warm welcome to a man who I believe is a first-time suggester, even though I've known him for years. Michael McLean contacted The Adventures via The Adventures Facebook page, asking to hear a song released in 1984, which was written by Breakwater's Kay Williams. And that's a man, by the way. Thank you, Michael, for the superb song suggestion. Your song is on the way. Just popped in is Sean Rivera and also, yes, Mike Howard. How can I forget you, Mike?
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5: Michael McLean, thank you very much for your song suggestion. I don't think you've asked before, and if you have, you've never had one blade. So I'll be sending you a message saying, details please, name, address, telephone number, inside leg measurement, etc., etc. All associated with magic, Michael asked to hear this. What a tune.

Tune and a half. What a great suggestion. Thank you so much, Michael. I've just popped you a message. If you could reply, I'd appreciate it. Very nice. First time suggester, as well as our Michael McLean, contacted The Adventures via The Adventures in the Land of Music Facebook page, asking to hear a song from the album with the same name, released in 1985, the B&Q Band, written by Kay Williams from Breakwater, and we heard Genie. Most certainly a song associated with magic. Thank you, Michael, for your excellent suggestion. And I hope all is fine with you on this Saturday afternoon. Badge and pen will be in the post for you shortly. As long

0: brilliant. The album's pretty good as well. The band's name is called Jungle. The album is called Sunshine, and that is the title track. Just a tune. Just a tune and a half. Simon Manny, he's not quite sure. He says, do I watch the horses at Kempton Park, or do I listen to the thoroughbred, who is Ian Johns? Ha ha! Simon, you say the nicest things. Hi to Janie Bishop, who's popped in to say hello. Also to Paul Fellows. Very good afternoon to Andrew Jackson. Or is it good evening to you, Andrew? Because he's in the Maldives as well. In the Maldives, it never goes above or below 30 degrees, apart from at night time, of course. And his lordship, Lord David Bishop, has joined us today. Have a great salute, soul. I know Ash is looking forward to catching up with you, my friends.
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3: dance with me on the dance floor? You're gonna shake those hips?

0: No, it's Camille Munn. It's called Get Down, was released on the 12th of August. We do like to get down, you know.
1: Oh, yes.
0: We get down so far, we have trouble getting straight back up again. Don't forget to get yourself all warmed up and ready for this week's 3 o'clock wiggle. It's a goodie this week as well. I hope it's a goodie anyway. You never know. I do it live in the studio. It could all go pear-shaped and wrong, but hopefully it won't. Her Majesty, the Queen of Barnsley, has joined us. She says, afternoon, young sir. Oh, Geraldine, if only you knew. Lovely adventurers, hello to all you as well. I hope you're having a fantastic weekend. Your Majesty, thank you very much for popping in and saying hello on this lovely Saturday afternoon. So, all warmed up. We got a 3 o'clock wiggle coming up for you. And, if you think it's going to be one of those ones where you can just sit back and enjoy it. Ha ha, thing again.

0: I'm told it's a grower. I'm still not sure about it, you know, but I think to myself, if I play it, I'll get to like it eventually at some stage. Too poppy, says Mark Leslie. But it's there anyway, new for 2026. So if you're ready for this week's adventure, 3 o'clock wiggle, please make sure you have stretched well and warmed up. This week, not only four superb classics, but four songs to reinvigorate you and bring a whole load of sunshine into your day.
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8: Hey, this is David A. Tobin here. Are you ready for this 3 o'clock wiggle? I am. Please make sure you've stretched well before wiggling.

Let's shake our groove then. We are in the mix. Who needs a Molinex mixer when you have your very own in the shape of Ian Jones?

Are you worn out yet? Because I am. Welcome back to part two of this week's Adventures in the Land of Music. My name is Ian Johns. And you're listening to your classic

super songs in the mix for you today. I really enjoyed that. Let me just say before I tell you what was in the mix this week, I dedicate today's 3 o'clock wiggle to my wonderful, wonderful friend, mentor, producer, Les Adams.

0: Larry's band. They called themselves Slick. And there we heard their 1979 classic Space Base. And that was this week's 3 o'clock wiggle, which I hope you enjoyed. So after all of that exertion, I think we could do with a warm down, don't you? Absolutely. I'm so glad it worked as well. It worked in my head, but it sounded just as it did in my head. Lovely. Anyway, two cool songs for you. Not only cool, but a great way to warm down.
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0: really cool songs there, just for you to warm down to after this week's very energetic 3 o'clock wiggle. First of all, we heard the brand new version of the song released first in 1985. It is classed as a rare groove classic if you have the original and you've got it on vinyl. Hang on to it, it's worth a fortune. And we heard from Pressure Points with the Boogie Bap mix of Mellow Moods. Follow Pressure Point with a track from the current album from Johnson, Johnson & Johnson, those very famous team of solicitors. No, they're not really. The album's called Back to the Buffet, and I selected to play, just for you, Circles. The album was released yesterday. Two super smooth, warm-down songs just for you on this lovely Saturday afternoon. Hopefully it's lovely where you are anyway. Time to hear the second of this week's Club Corkers. But before we say hello to whoever has suggested the second Club Corker this week, hi to Janice Tatum and John Boy. They stopped wiggling because they think they're ready for a drink. I would imagine so after that exertion, but well done for making it as well. And Grant Harris, he said, late to the party, but better late than never. Absolutely, Grant. Thank you very much for popping in and saying hello. We also say hello to Kino Powell, who's in Detroit. He got in contact via the Adventures Facebook page, asking to hear a song released in 1981 by a lady described by many as a, and I quote, lady who shattered musical barriers. Kino, thank you for your song suggestion. It's on the way.
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0: So there we heard corker number two for the week. This week I was looking for songs associated with magic. I'm very disappointed. Nobody suggested anything by Phil, by Paul Daniels, which I was very, very gutted at. Anyway, at the 1981 album by the wonderful Tina Marie, the album was called It Must Be Magic. The song was written by Tina Marie. And on that song, you can probably hear Patrice Rushen, Gerald Albright, and of course, Rick James. That's the title track from that album. Just one more song associated with magic. Thank you, Kino, for your wonderful suggestion. Very, very appreciated. So with one more magic song to come, will it be yours? And then I'll give you news on next week's program as well.
1: And now, on the adventures in the land of music, it is time to kick back and relax as Ian Johns plays music with meaning and feeling just for you.

That's today's Chill Out Zone. First of all, we heard the current song release. It's excellent. I love it so much. It's the third appearance on the Chill Out Zone for Honore with her new song, which is called We're Still Making Love on a Saturday Afternoon. Yeah, you would have thought you'd given up by now. Followed Honore with the excellent song from Reggie Myrex in Taiwan, and we heard Take Me With You. In my humble opinion, two super songs, two great pieces of music just for you to relax to on a Saturday afternoon. Still to come on the programme, the final song associated with magic, and I'll be giving you news and information about what's happening next weekend. Well, we know what's happening next weekend. Of course, if you have your tickets, thank you so much.

be there. Captain Robbie Peters will be there, and Paul Lewis as well. What more can I say? There are a few tickets still available. Go to the Solar Radio website, grab yours. See you next week.

0: just wonderful. It is a band who like to release a load of songs in one fell swoop and then take a couple of months off to recover. They are called Save the Robots. And that's their new single, which is called I Like to See You. Absolutely. Good afternoon, ML Ember. ML, so good to see you. Or even sort of see that you've joined me on the program today. You know what I mean? Yeah, you know what I mean, don't you? I know. It's my age, you know. Yeah, right. The rest of your Saturday looking really good on Solar Radio from 4 o'clock. Sees a man who is a legend. 100% lovely guy. Sir Phil Baker, a person I'm so proud to call a friend. And a man I will be on Soul on the Solent next Sunday with. Phil always produces quality for your Saturday afternoon. And he's here at 4 o'clock with this All About the Groove. And then at 6 o'clock tonight, Captain Mike G is here with September's Time Machine through until 8 p.m. when we don on our boat shoes and join Paul Clifford with Yacht Soul through until 10 o'clock. And this month, Paul will be featuring the year 1986. Looking forward to that. And then at 10 o'clock, the wonderful Paul Phillips finishes off your Saturday with the virtual nightclub through until midnight. Let's have our final club corker of the day, shall we? I think we will. So very good afternoon to Ruben Pagliacci. Got in touch via the Adventures Facebook page and asked to hear a song released in 1997. Ooh, lovely. Thank you, Ruben.
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3: 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Thank you for your song suggestion.
0: So grateful for your song suggestion, Ruben. Thank you so much. This is a tune. Oh,

0: one of your magic club corkers for the week, asked for by Ruben Pagliacci. Got in touch via the Adventures Facebook page, asked to hear the song released in 1997 by London-based band D-Influence and Magic. Thank you so much, Ruben, for that. Answer your message and I'll get a pen and badge in the post to you ASAP. Soul on the Solent next week. So I'm not here next Saturday, I'm in Southampton. You can join me though for breakfast on Monday morning if you really, really want to.
1: We hope you have enjoyed this week's Adventures in the Land of Music with Ian John. Enjoy your week, and we go again next Saturday from 2 p.m. with more fantastic music. Have a great week.
0: Have yourself a fantastic week. Stand by for Sir Phil Baker, OBE. He's here next with It's All About the Groove at 4 o'clock. My name has been Ian Johns. Well, it still is Ian Johns. I'm saying ta-ta. Have yourself a great weekend. Special day for me tomorrow. See you. Bye-bye.

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1: It's all about the groove. 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I'm Bluey from the band Incognito.
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2: Yeah, good afternoon. Welcome along to It's All About the Groove right here on Solar Radio, your classic and 21st century soul station. Good afternoon to you. My thanks to my dear friend Ian Johns. Fantastic 2 hours. Happy birthday for tomorrow, my friend. I'm sure you'll have a lovely day. Have a safe journey home today. And don't forget, join Ian Monday morning. Right here on Solar for Solar Breakfast, 8 a.m. Don't be late. And he'll be back next Saturday with more adventures in the land of music from 2 p.m. But coming up on It's All About the Groove this afternoon, well, what can I say? Not much, actually. Some great grooves from across the decades. Got some new bits to play you as well. Looking forward to that immensely. 5 o'clock, a couple of tunes to chill with Phil on the Saturday Sweet Soul selection on Solar. And at 5:30, of course, we've got the Britbit. And great stuff in between. If you feel like joining in, why not pop over to the Solar Radio Facebook page? There is a bit of a thread going on there already.

That was me moving my chair. Do you know what? I always think the world's a slightly better place when you hear a bit of Roy Ayres. Kicking us off this week on It's All About the Groove and Can't You See Me? 1978 here on Solar Radio. So how was your week? Hopefully a shortened week, because in England we had, of course, the bank holiday last Monday. And it hasn't stopped raining since. Right, let's go straight into something that I played a couple of weeks ago, but it's still on the airwaves, and rightly so. Mother's Favourite Child.

0: I think we'll stop playing now. Mother's Favourite Child there, which is out now. And this is Love right here on Solar Radio. And it's all about the groove.
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1975, Bobby Cutchins. And Leaving, superstar. Love that. The production on that's great stuff. That goes out to Clarky and Becky. Good afternoon to you. Hope you're well. Also, Philip Metcalf. Happy birthday for Thursday. Hope you had a lovely day. I'm sure you did. Good afternoon, Tex James. And also, Michael Watt. And Michael, are we going to see you on the Solent boat next Sunday? Well, who knows? Right, off to see these guys tomorrow. They're playing in Hammersmith tomorrow evening. Looking forward to it immensely. In fact, the last time I saw them was with Frankie Beverly. Sadly, he's no longer with us. But at the same gig in the Hammersmith Double F Apollo, as it was then. Or Odeon, in fact. Too many games, Maze. 1985, right here on Solar.

Good afternoon, Joyce Richards. Hope you're well. Also, Grant Harris. The Harpers are in, Kathy and Sarah. And David and Amanda Murphy. Looking forward to seeing you both again in Turkey next month now. Laguna Soul, if you want to go to Laguna Soul, still not too late to do so. Check out the Laguna Soul Facebook page or go to lagunasoul.com. It's an absolutely fabulous week. Just don't stop laughing all week. And that's just at my set. Thought I'd get that in early.

0: now up.
1: Lifting is that track. 1974, Buddy Miles. And I'm Just a Kiss Away. And that goes out to David and Fiona Hancock up there north of the border. Good afternoon to you. Also, Jane Firth and Andy Moran.

0: loving you is better than ever. Of course it is. Diana Ross and the Supremes there from 1969, right here on Solar Radio. And it is all about the groove.
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7: 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Mainly modern soul, rare and underplayed gems, a few classics, and the very best in the new releases. Join me, Steve Hobbs, 4 till 6. That's when we do it. What's this?

Webster Lewis there from 1979. And you deserve to dance, yes you do. Especially here on Solar Radio, and it's all about the groove. That's the sort of groove that this show was invented for, really. Gary Campbell, good afternoon. Instead of doing sofa to 5K, coach or whatever it's called, it's sofa to kitchen, isn't it, Gary? And he's rustling up something probably very hot and spicy and lovely as we speak. Kevin Little, good afternoon to you. Also, Emil Enver. Hey, by the way, Kevin, hopefully see you on the solar boat next Sunday. That would be good to catch up. Right.

1978. That's a Baker's B-side, in fact. I could have played that in the Brit bit, actually. A British band called Midnight. The A-side to that was Don't Bother to Knock. That's Keep on Walking By. Now, they were actually in the running to represent the UK in Eurovision that year. God, that was a swerve, wasn't it, lads, eh? And yeah, so and that's the B-side. What an absolute beautiful tune hidden away there. Happy afternoon, or good afternoon even, to Wendy Fenton and Robin Coley. Good afternoon to you.

Year 2000, that came out. Ross and Patterson. And I'll go. Also, another version was done by Donnell Jones, but I think that's my preferred version if I had to be pushed on it. Good afternoon, Adrian and Cindy McAndrew. Hope you're well. Also, David and Lorraine Little and Angela Bowling. Good afternoon to you. It is all about the groove. Right, let's go to something new, shall we? Now, this is on Daptone Records. It's just come out. Unmistakably Daptone sound, but it's a very

0: Now, if I hadn't already told you that, that's out now, I could have told you that was 1975 and probably get away with it. The Womack Sisters there, and If I Let You Off, the album, The Womack Sisters. How do they do it?
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1976, the much missed but beautiful Marlena Shaw. What a voice she had. And it's Better Than Walking Out. That goes out to the Dapper, and he is Dapper, Lloyd Essen. Hope you're well, sir. And also a big shout out to the gentleman, because he is a gentleman, David Noyes. It's going to be his birthday on Tuesday, this forthcoming Tuesday. I hope you have a wonderful day, sir. You deserve it. 1982 now. It's all about the groove right here on Solar Radio, your classic and 21st Century Soul Station.

0: 1982, the wonderfully talented Patrice Rushen. And number one, what a tune. It goes out to Janie Bishop, good afternoon to you. Also Sally White. Chaz Sandu, good afternoon to you as well. And also a big shout out to Mark Badger, whose birthday it was last Wednesday. I take it you had a great day. And also a big shout out to Joanne. Right, if you've just joined us, welcome along. It's all about the groove right here on Solar Radio. We've been on the floor since four. But coming up now, it's that time of proceedings where it's the Saturday Sweet Soul selection here on Solar. A couple of tunes to chill with Phil.
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some sweet soul music for a Saturday afternoon right here on Solar. And kicking us off on Saturday, Sweet Soul Selection, October London. I urge you to look up their album and pencil me in.

0: Teddy P from 1978. When Somebody Loves You Back. And that has to go out to me, Joni. Right, coming up next, that's the end of the Sweet Soul selection. Time to get back on the floor with something new from the Shapeshifters.
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2: 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Is it Phil Baker you're after?

Oh yes, like that. That's out now. The Shapeshifters featuring 79.5. No, I don't know. It's all right. They ask it me. And On the Way Up. Great stuff. Now, there's a lot of discussion that goes on there. There's a bit of a presenter's thread online about AI. Is it a good thing? Is it a bad thing? And it's kind of mixed. Some people are in favour of it, some aren't. Now, luckily, on one of the sites that I sort of source music from every now and again, they've now put a little code on that says it's either man-made or it's AI-influenced. And that's man-made. I'm so glad they've introduced that. I wasn't trusting anything. Good afternoon to Michelle Thompson, or good morning, should I say, in Atlanta, Georgia. And cousin Mikey.

Yeah, great stuff. Cool Million, featuring Kevin East there from the Stronger album, 2019, and a track called Sexability. That goes out to Neil Jackson. Good afternoon to you. Also, Phil and Ali Stretch. Hello. Benny and Lou, Paul Bennett and the lovely Louise and Mark and Mary. Now, I've just had word from the solar powers that be that we've only got a few tickets left for next week's Boat on the Solent on the 13th. It's a wonderful lineup. Captain Robbie Peters, Ian Johns, happy birthday for tomorrow again. Paul Lewis, who's on breakfast tomorrow morning here on Solar, Russ Cole, and some bloke called Phil Baker. Now, apart from that last one, don't let that put you off. Get your tickets, pop over to the Solar Radio website now, and pick up those last remaining tickets. Come on, you know you want to. Something else that I've picked up that's new. In fact, it's so new, it's not out until the 18th. This is Mark Picciotti and Candice Chavez.

0: like those hand claps at the end. My Soul Cries Out, Mark Picciotti and Candice Chavez. That comes out on September the 18th. God, what a tune. If that didn't get you moving in some way, shape or form, just get someone nearby just to take your pulse, just to make sure you're okay. Good afternoon, Tony DeFerry. Hope you're well. Also, Jam Bowie, Steve Smith, Tony Sinnott. Good afternoon to you as well. And a big shout out to Mark and Karen Heron, who I'm looking forward to catching up with in Turkey at Laguna. Really just can't wait for that. So good. Right, coming up next, and it's all about the groove. It's time for the Brit Bit. Love it.
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bodyguards band, King Oliver, Myth and his molars, young cats but their souls are older, masters of mutes and doctors of art, music men self-taught on the brass, using a plunger with a ya-ya vast, tutored by records taking the class, jamming and discovering new words, harmonies, rhythm, new techniques to learn, hype the crowd with a sweet, sweet tone.

lovely. I just love the trombone. Dennis Rollins there kicking us off the Brit Bit on It's All About the Groove here on Solar Sweet Tone Bone. And I'm looking forward to January the 1st because I'm going to be supporting Dennis at Ronnie Scott's that night. What a way to kick off the year. Absolutely. Yeah, very much looking forward to that. I'm there on the 1st and the 2nd, in fact. That really is a great way to kick off a new year. Right, Omar now. With Dimitri from Paris. Strongman, in brackets, for real, here on Solar.

0: Omar with Dimitri from Paris. And Strong Man for Real. That goes out to Mike Longhurst. Good afternoon to you. Talking to Mike. Mike G coming up at 6 o'clock right here on Solar Radio. Keep it locked. Got time for one more from the BritBits.
1: 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Slam it!

0: The Pasadena's there. And Love Thing here on Solar. That's the end of the Britbit for another week on It's All About the Groove. Blimey, the time's catching up with me. Got time for a couple more, then it will be Mike G.
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1979 T Connection and Saturday Night. Well, that's what it is, isn't it? Well, that was fun. Let's do all that again next week, shall we? Thank you for your company this afternoon, because if you weren't there, I wouldn't be here doing this, and I'm very grateful. Thank you. Mike G coming up next. I'm going to leave you with another new track that came out, I think, in this last week, actually. And it's this is by Super Lover, and this is called Move On. Right, well, there you go. See you next week. Have a safe week. And until then, ta-da!

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your captain speaking. Welcome to our world of merry, merry music. Kicking off with a mess production there. And Crown Heights Affair. Gonna love you forever. So taking off nicely from Cellar HQ. And many thanks to back at base there. To Phil Baker. Nice one. They've got a nice pint ready for him. Know what he's like. Okay, here we go. Destination 8 p.m. Welcome aboard the flight. The Time Machine.

0: 35,000 feet in the air now, and we're cruising with Herbie Hancock. You bet your life. Place your bets now. So I'll be giving you a mention if you are on the flight tonight. It's great to have your company. The Time Machine, our soulful music journey this Saturday evening. How you doing? All right? Yeah.
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Jeffrey Osborne there. Really don't need no lights. Saturday evening, how you doing? Let's give a couple of mentions here. Rob Flack, Sparky there. Gary Spence, yes, my Uncle Gary, in VIP, enjoying his peanuts at the moment. He's got peanuts already. Ian Johns, hello to you, who was on air earlier. He's loving it, loving it, loving it. Nice one, Ian. He wants to come into the cockpit and see what we're up to. You've got to pass Tony Dan and my daughter Cleo, the cabin crew, first. Barry Marzetti, hello to you. Also to Marilyn Lee and Paul and Caroline, fellows, flying high, hubby and wifey.

Two great tunes are back to back right there. Jimmy Williams out of Salsa Records, on the 12-inch single, spinning around on the Technics turntable here in the cockpit. With you, Captain G. All of My Loving and Mahogany, Ride the Rhythm. We're riding it. Yes, we are. And we're taking you higher. So, welcome to our cabin crew. That's Denny Den and my daughter Cleo, looking after you. Yep. Place your orders now. What do you want with your goodies? Because we're about to have our first classic mellow moment as well, alongside, well, your Nibble and Tipple.

0: Fantastic magic lady there. Bet you can't lose with my love on Solo. Time Machine, Soulful Music Journey. We're about to have a nibble on the tipple and the classic mellow moment number one coming up.
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0: So it's classic Mellow Moment, and what a nibble and a tip. Well, that was. We enjoyed that, didn't we?
1: Yeah.
0: Captain fed nicely, fed and watered here by my cabin crew. Thank you, girls. Looking very lovely and delightful tonight. Frankie Amaze, golden time of day, you're not wrong. 19.

Attitude on Atlantic Records in the 80s. Love Me Tonight. Hi to Kev Dowie, also to Cliff Edwards, to Carl Woodthorpe and Chaz. Hello, Chaz. Axel, hi to you. Also to Steve Feehan, Mark Kedley, Brenda Karen, Hombre. Hola, on board this evening. Gregory Flatt, also to Just William and Des Gray. How you doing? Great to have you guys with us on the Soulful Music Journey. Saturday evening, welcome to the weekend. It's here with your Captain G on our time machine. And we got it in the socket.

0: Rufus and Shaka, and of course Shalimar 2 Club Bangers, right there on the time machine, our soulful music journey. Great to have you on board as well. We're your Captain G, and we continue the good groove right here, right now.
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William Bell and Headline News. Wonderful, wonderful, wonderful. Time Machine taking us into our next hour this Saturday evening. The weekend is here.

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0: seniority. 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
1: Peace. Evening cheer from your good-looking Captain Chip. Chub Rock there, treat you right, and, of course, Eric B. and Rakim. Paid in full on the Time Machine Soulful Music Journey. And here we go then, our destination, 8 p.m. And indeed, anywhere you want to go. We've just been over the Bay of Biscay. And we're 35,000 feet in the air now. Once again, after refueling nicely.

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Big Captain G favourites. Give me your love. Hi to my Roden. What's everyone on the flights at mine? Also, Jilly Cannon, Jamboree, Mandy Mills, Leah Mullins, Gary the Airbus Boogeyman, Boogie Bus Campbell. Very good evening to you, Gary. Also to Dave Dawson. Nice one, Dave. How you going? All right, Dave. Yeah, he's there. On the flight, Soulful Music Journey, Saturday evening. It's the Time Machine on Solar.

MJ there, and I Can't Help It. Soulful Music Journey, and our cabin crew, the lovely Denny Dan and the lovely Cleo, looking after you as we get ready for another nibble at a tipple at about 7:30 approximately. If you want to place your orders, you can do that now. And yeah, what would you like? Oh, really? Well, I'll tell you what, we got Spanish tapas, which is right up my street, I'll tell you. Yep, and also we've got prawn linguine set up by Denny Den, which is so delicious. Oh, I don't, do you know what's more for choice? Don't know what to have. What are you going to go for?

Yeah, you've been waiting so long, Endo. Very patient you are too. Devil Oars on my own, 1981, the classic groover. And, yep, you're patient. You're going to get your giddies, your nibble, and a tipple is coming your way, courtesy of our Fly Girls here. Yes, Denny Dan and Cleo, looking after you on the flight. What would you fancy as a nibble? What would you fancy as a tipple? We got the lot for you. We're stocked up here. I know what I'm having.

0: Intrigue and Fly Girl, flying high on the Time Machine on Soulful Music Journey, Saturday evening, and welcome to the weekend. So your Captain G is going to just max and recline and chill out to our final classic mellow moment and the nibble and the tipple coming up.
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2: Mike G's mellow moments. Ooh, it feels so...

So it is our final classic at Mellow moment right here on the Time Machine Soulful Music Journey with your Captain G and Natalie Cole. Magic moment for the lady. I want to be that woman. Such a great record. Okay, we're going to dance and prance our way up to Paul Clifford. Yeah, grab yourself a life jacket. Different form of transport. It'll be, yeah, Yacht Soul from 8 p.m. And we're going to jump onto the yacht with Paul as soon as we get off and land safely back at Solo HQ. Let's dance.

shaking it up tonight, shaking it down, shaking it up and shaking it down. Cheryl in there and Gray and Hanks dancing. Because that's what we're doing on the Time Machine. Yeah, down the aisles we go. Just before we start our descent back to Solo HQ. It's been some flights, yep. And we continue the boogie. Oh, yeah. Up you get. Before the seatbelt signs are switched on. Let's go. Hi to Dancing Desmond. Yeah, dancing away. He was sitting next to Keith there. And he got Keith a very large San Miguel, which is nice.

0: George Clinton's Funkadelic there in 79. Not just knee deep on Solar. So we're starting our descent to back to Solar HQ. So the seatbelt signs will be switched on very shortly. So you'll get a couple more before we touch down at Solar HQ.
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Rick James there. On the Time Machine, our soulful music journey. And I hope you've enjoyed our journey. We shall be doing it again in October. Yeah, the October flight. Here we are in September 2026. And enjoy your onward journey as well. Thank you to our cabin crew. That be my lovely Denny Dan and my lovely Cleo as well. Time to land this beautiful bird, shall we? Let's do it then.

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2: It's Saturday, welcome along. My name is Paul Clifford and you are listening to Solar Radio and this is Yacht Soul. So grab a life jacket and sail away with me for the next 2 hours while we take in these glorious sounds. So this week we are focusing on the year 1986, looking back at those Yacht Soul sounds from 40 years ago. They say the champagne period ended in 1804. I'm here to prove different here on Yacht Soul. So let's open the show with Definitive Sound of Michael McDonald, together with Mr. Rod Temperton. And he is bringing us Sweet Freedom here on Yacht Soul this Saturday evening.

recorded for the soundtrack Running Scared. I used to remember buying that record in Woolworths back in 1986. Michael McDonald. Sweet Friend. I think I've still got that 7-inch now. Played it for my two favourite people, Claire and Miles. We all absolutely love that song, and we love it here on Yacht Soul on a Saturday here on Solar.

0: very unlikely collaboration back in 1986. Lou Rawls, having left PIR, moved over to Epic and joined forces with Jay Graydon and David Foster to produce one of the most unlikely modern soul classics of all time. 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
2: So

Lionel Richie there in 86 with Greg Filling Gaines. He's not been very well recently, has he? He's now 77 years old, but still going strong. Play that for two of my favourite people, Debbie and David. Continuing their amazing trend of listening to every single one of my 70 plus shows.

He wasn't with Shalimar anymore. He'd gone solo now on Elektra, under the auspices of Mr. George Duke, Howard Hewitt, and I Got To Go. And I know somebody who absolutely loved that, and that will be Mr. Ralph T. And if you enjoy his unique style of luxury soul, he's back on the airwaves in the guest chair this Monday, 3 through till 6. 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

We Belong Together, Jeffrey Osborne, written by Rod Temperton, taking us back to, you guessed it, the year of 1986. We Belong to Love.

0: An unlikely collaboration there of Nile Rodgers with Jay Graydon, Tell Me What I Got To Do. The lead-off single from his 1986 album L Is For Lover.
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What a brilliant record that is. Featuring the vocals of Frank Musker, one half of the Dukes. That's The Eagle and the Condor by Rodney Frank. And I'll play that with all my friends across the pond at Yacht Rock Nation. Me, Dali, James, Dennis, Christopher, David, Wren, Marlo, Jesse and Rashid.

She'd moved over to Fancy Records now to record an album called Sevens. No longer on TK. Her name is Betty Wright. Stunner of a record called Share My Love. It is the Paul Clifford here on Solar. It's all about Yacht Soul. We're looking at 1986.

brilliant. That is so good, isn't it? Jeff Lorber featuring the vocals of Michael Jeffries from the album Private Passion 1986 and Keep On Loving Her. Really doesn't get much better than this, does it?

0: so good. They put it on two albums. The Brilliance of the Controllers, written by Jeffrey Labe, and My Secret Fancy. I play that for all the Yacht Solars, Wendy, Mark, Joseph, Richard, Jill, Andy, Steve, Colin, and Kath. It's a classic here on Yacht Soul.
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Maurice White and Gary Glenn together there for Pieces of a Dream and Love of My Life. That ends hour one here on Yacht Soul, looking at the year of 1986. I've changed my mind. Gonna sneak this one in, the classic from Anita Baker, Sweet Love.

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4: 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If you just joined us, it's the first Saturday of the month. That means it's Yacht Soul here on Solar Radio. And tonight, we are focusing on the year 40 years ago, 1980.

What a record that is. Howard Hewitt at his absolute finest, taking us back to 1986 there with George Duke, of course, I'm For Real. And that's the 7-inch edit.

0: having recently left his group of brothers and sisters, DeBarge. El DeBarge went solo there for Gaudy Records, produced by Jay Graydon. Definitive Yacht Soul here on a Saturday evening, looking back at 1986.
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released on Quest Records in 1986. One and only release from Hinton Battle. Genius of a track called Super Cautious.

all about those rock guitars back then, wasn't it? Originally made by Motown recording artist Jakarta. Track is called Golden Girl, and there's Al Jarreau on his 1986 album The Answer Is Love and Golden Girl.

released on Solar Records. That's Cat Miller. Classic track. They used to be featured on Richard Serling's show. That is Be For Real.

0: taking us back to the days of RCA, Glenn Jones, giving myself to you, David Hawk-Walinski on that track. It's the sound of 1986, it's the sound of Yacht Soul here on Solar this Saturday evening.
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The album was actually released twice in 1986, and when it was re-released, that track was removed. Classic Leon Silvers III, Lock On Love, Dynasty, Solar Records. Actually had a brand new title. I think it was called Daydream, the album. Taking us back to, you guessed it, 1986.

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And I first came across that track when I was doing a David Sanborn special, and there he is featured on that track. To be continued, from the album of the same title, The Temptations.

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That's the Queen of Soul, Aretha Franklin. If You Need My Love Tonight, taken from her album, recorded in 1986.

0: George Duke's period on Elektra is quite overlooked, and probably for good reason. That definitely is a very, very nice track from his 1986 album, simply entitled George Duke, The Morning You and Love.
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track, which everyone thought that Anita Baker did the original version of, written by Rod Temperton. Mystery from our album Rapture, but we all know here on Yacht Soul it was originally recorded by Manhattan Transfer. What's the best version? I'll leave that up to you. We're sailing into shore now. Paul Phillips up at the top of the hour with his virtual nightclub. Should be able to squeeze in one more after this, the classic. He started the show, he's going to end the show. Patti LaBelle and Michael McDonald, On My Own.

definitive sound of Yacht Soul. Patty Austin and Michael McDonald didn't even sing that song together and barely even met till they were doing the cruises only a few years ago. Patti LaBelle, On My Own. That was 1986, Yacht Soul style here on Solar. Gonna leave you with a non-album B-side, only on vinyl, instrumental from the man George Benson. And this is called Open Your Eyes. Paul Phillips up next. I'll catch you next month.

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0: Can't Let You Go there from Loretta Holloway, brand new remixes of a track that's been around previously quite a few years ago. And that's here, Louis Vega and Yvonne remix. So my thanks indeed to Paul Clifford here on Sunday Radio. Got something special this particular month, featuring a particular year, in-depth look at 1986, which was quite a long time ago now, thinking about it. But definitely some great music in there from that particular year. And of course, Paul Clifford is back Saturday morning, 6 until 8am. Sounds on Circles as always, with the best of the new releases, and another feature as well in hour two. Looking at some compilation albums and so on. Anyway, between now and 12 days, a virtual nightclub here on Solar Radio, uplifting house music all the way. And immediately after the break, we are coming back with Byron Stingley.
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from Paradise Records. And a label known for this kind of very uplifting sound. Just right through the virtual nightclub here on Soda Radio on a Saturday night, 10 till 12. So as always, we've got the best of the new releases, and also from 11 through to 11.30, we're going to play out the vinyl, 80s and 90s, 11.30 onwards. Music, here we go a little bit deeper. Also looking at the brand new Soul Energy House chart. And shortly, we're going to be saying hi to a few people in the Soda Radio Facebook group page, aka the virtual nightclub on a Saturday night, where all the action happens. But before we do that, though, here's another one, actually. It's been around for a few weeks. Originally a soul track on an album from Vladimir Sitka, but this is a remix here from Dr. Packer.

Weapon of Love. If you haven't checked out the original version of that, the soul version and the original album, I suggest you do. All real live instruments and so on. So welcome along, it's Paul Phillips on Solar Radio 3 until 12. House music all the way. Into the Solar Radio Facebook page we go to see who's in the VNC. And first in, with an interesting colour scheme on his shoes, hi to Dave Dawson. I'm trying to work out where you're standing. Are you in a lift, on a bus, in a train? Anyway, I'm thinking of maybe using that colour scheme in the virtual nightclub, possibly. Think of doing a bit of a makeover. Also, hi to, let's see, who's Christine Clear is in tonight. With a three-course Indian meal and some chocolate for afters, some 12 bites. Chris Murray, hi to you. He's got a flapjack. And also, we've got Joyce Richards, hi to you. Richard Goldthorpe as well. I think he's going to be listening on catch up. He's been catching up actually on some old shows on Mixcloud. We'll be speaking more about that later on. Also, Richard Goldthorpe and Jonathan Robson, Lorna and Jonathan Robson, they're in with a Curly Whirly. Keith Murray, hi to you. John Quigley and Samidas Constantino. And Lloyd Essen is in as well. And he's got some Jacob's Club Salted Caramel Chocolates. Well, I've got a protein bar. It's Healthy Living in the VNC for this week. So it's a protein bar for me. By the way, if you want to get involved in the show, you can do so via the Solar Radio Facebook group page. Just look for the virtual nightclub. You can't miss it, really.

0: To uplifting Saturday night right here on Solo Radio, the cheapest night out in town. And in the background, it's been around before, but it's a brand new remix from K. Alchi, Harley and Muscle, and Don Toolman. He did it. I think it's on Soul Star Records. I think they're celebrating their 30th anniversary with a package of new remixes of some old songs from way back when. And I'm sure we'll be playing this one on the original mix many years ago as a new release. So back into the VNC, hi to Velda Lewis, who I believe might have some company tonight. So Velda might be listening on catch up. I don't think I should really repeat what Velda wrote on Facebook, just in case her company tonight is there. Also, hi to DJ Cool and Rex the Dog as well, locked in apparently. And Jane Hardman, hi to you, Jane. They say looking forward to the classics between 11 and 11.30 when we pull out the vinyl and go back to the 80s and the 90s. But before then, we've got lots of great music.
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running out. So if anybody's got any Parker refills handy. Actually, having said that, I think I've been going, I've had them a good few years now. So a few more people in the VNC, people who may or may not be around tonight, people who like to keep a low profile. They tick the no publicity box, so we're just going to briefly mention them. And that includes, I think Tex James might be in tonight, although it's unusual for Tex James. There'd be one to be kind of in the background, as it were, out the way. Anyway, hi to you, Tex, if you're around. Also, we've got James Mayhew, Ray Caviano, and I do believe Mark Randall, possibly. And a new name to me, Julie Milstead. Hi to you, Julie. And another name, Adrian Farrow. Hi to you, Adrian. Nade Listra, hi to you. Chaz Sandu. And I was going to say Dave Dawson, but we definitely know Dave Dawson is around. We can't miss Dave Dawson. Haven't even got to look up, just look for the shoes. By the way, later on, as I said earlier on, or later on, between 11.30 and 12, we're going to look at the brand new Soul Energy House chart for this week. We'll see what new entries are in there and what's currently at number one. Going to go a little bit afro now with a new release, forthcoming release on Bedfront Records from Pat Bedu, along with Anna Marie Johnson. As I say, for this particular release, I've taken it slightly more to the afro side of deep house music, and this one's called Unconditional Love.

Moe in the VNC, forthcoming music on Bedpump Records from Pat Bedu along with Anna Marie Johnson and Unconditional Love, and coming through as always with great soulful releases. Definitely how we like them here on Saturday Radio on a Saturday night between 10 and 12. By the way, later on coming up from midnight tonight, it's going to be Rich Edwards with Smooth Grooves and a bit of soul as well. And then Tony Lee, he's going to be here between 2 and 4 tomorrow morning. As always, mixing up the best of the new disco and throwing in a few club classics as well around about the mid part of the show. And of course, also, of course, between 11:30 and 12, we're going to be looking at that brand new Soul Energy House chart. Looking forward to that. Fast-moving action chart here on Solar. If you're into your soulful

Definitely my kind of soulful house music. In the background, where's Wynn along with Newtown Soul, close to you. This one ticks all the boxes for me as well. By the way, you might have noticed I'm still playing the Solar Radio Summer Jingles. I get all a bit depressed when we have to stop playing them, so I'm going to continue to play them until...

0: we want the sun to keep on shining because we've got some boat parties up and coming. We've got Soul on the Solent, which is only just over a week away, Sunday, September the 13th. That's between 12:45 and 5:45 p.m. on board the Ocean Scene down there in Southampton. I believe we're down to our last few tickets, so if you want to get in that boat party, on that boat party, get online at solarradio.com and you'll find all the information on our homepage. That's Soul on the Solent, Lake Summer Boat Party, Sunday, September the 13th.
1: 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Solar.

and Danny Raja on a production. That one's called Divine Timing. Fun one on Raising Records. And every week, every Friday night and Saturday morning, I'm looking for new music. And I always start off a little bit kind of thinking, oh, I don't think I'm going to find much this week. Or not too much really good music. But then I start digging away. And about three or four hours later, sometimes more, sometimes 6 hours, and I've got a whole show together. And I'm in a really good mood to get here on a Saturday night and play them right here on the Solar Radio. Music as good as this, soulful house music. And of course, later on, we've got some deeper house music. Also, maybe some broken beats as well. Now, currently around at the moment, there's a number of singles or releases around from Mother's Favourite Child. And I've got to say, this is probably my current favourite one. This one's called Body.

Well, if you're a regular listener to Saturday, I'm sure you're familiar with the name Mother's Favourite Child. Been a number of releases around just recently. This is one which is new to me. It's called Body. Once again, featuring Saeeda Wright on vocals, as with some of the other releases around at the moment. Don't forget, tomorrow there'll be a playlist available for tonight's show. 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Hi to all of the Mixcloud listeners. I know there are many of you out there all around the world. And you're more than welcome to stop by on a Saturday night on the Solar Radio Facebook group page. One more before we put out the vinyl. There's a new single, double A-side or A and B-side single from Bluey from Incognito. And it's gone into kind of the house area with one particular track. We've only got the radio edit at the moment. But this one's called Life is a Dance. Once again from Bluey on Splash Blue Music.

Well, currently I've only got the radio edit, but hopefully there might be an extended mix. And that's Bluey from Incognito getting into a house groove on his brand new single. Two tracks on the single. This one's called Life is a Dance. The other side isn't quite so housey, but we'll probably save that for Thursday night, my Thursday night show here on Solar Radio. So after the break, we're going to pull out the vinyl, go back to the 80s and the 90s, possibly beyond. And then from 11:30 onwards, that brand new Soul Energy House chart. Musically, things could get interesting as well.

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Into the classics we go, in the background, an all-time classic here. But before we go any further, got to say hi to Andrew Osborne, just joined us all the way from Canada. And also Chris Murray's just said on tune, love it. I reckon you're referring to this one. And also Christine Cleary said, still have this. Is it in the loft though? In the background, back to the around 87, I think it was on DJ International Records, Sterling Void, It's All Right. And then before that, to get things underway, Charles Dawkins, along with Lawrence DeLaw on vocals and Contagious. That came out on a UK release. And we played the live in the house mix, live mix. I think the last time I played it, I played a different mix, but that particular live version sounds so good. And that came out back in around about 1998. So we're in a classic and underground session between 11 and 11.30 when we play classic and underground house. I'd like to kind of mix it up a little bit, maybe pull out some one or two real obvious tracks, but then kind of balance it out with some lesser known underplay tracks maybe. Dan James as well, hi to you. Absolute gem of a track. By the way, just changing the subject a little bit. Next Wednesday, I'm going to be doing the Quiet Storm here on Soda Radio between 10 and 12. So musically, it will be nothing like what we're doing tonight. It's next Wednesday, the Quiet Storm here on Soda Radio. I'll be presenting it. I think it's the first time in about maybe 3 or 4 years, maybe. So it'll all be down-tempo, quality soul, 70s, 80s, 90s, and 2K as well. Now this one's out of Chicago. We're going to stay with Chicago, but we're going to go over to the House Jam Records label and kind of a more of an underground track, which I think I bought this one in the very early 90s. Denise M and Don't Run Away.

Road here from Chicago. In the background, that's Denise M on House Jam Records and Don't Run Away. As I mentioned last week, I found some old vinyl specials which aren't available to listen to at the moment, but I will be putting them up at some point. And the vinyl special, of course, Ras Silly and Steve Johns and myself. And I think it's numbers 3, 4, or 3 to 7 or something like that, possibly. Anyway, if you head on over to soulfulgrooves.com, go to the drop-down menu and look for the vinyl special Listen Again. There you'll find all of the vinyl specials, all in order. And as I say, all the playlists are there, but there's about 5 or 6 where you can't actually listen back to them. But hopefully I'm going to be rectifying that real soon. The lost tapes, as it were. Once again, soulfulgrooves.com, go to the vinyl special. So from Chicago, oh, it doesn't look like the record wants to play. Hang on a second. We'll just, here we go. From Chicago over to New Jersey. From an EP on New Generation Records, Larry P. Rawson. And Love Is The Only Way.

0: the Jersey sound there, back to the early 90s, mid-90s period, on New Generation Records from the DJs on Vinyl Volume 3, Larry P. Rules and Love is the Only Way. I think it was a various takes on this particular song. I mean, it sounds like Cassio Ware on vocals on this particular version, but anyway, that's the Jersey sound there, and the final in our Classic and Underground session. So after the break, we're coming back with more new music. We're going to go a little bit deeper as well. Some Broken Beats and the brand new Soul Energy House chart. And at midnight, it's going to be Rich Edwards with Smooth Grooves, midnight 3 until 2. Followed by Tony Lee. He's going to be here between 2 and 4 tomorrow morning with some new disco. And he's going to throw in some club classics as well.
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where it's called Quite Simply There from Soulful Edge along with the NYTE Moves Band. That's on NYTE Records. Every Saturday night, 10 till 12, Paul Phillips here with the virtual nightclub, my imaginary virtual nightclub. And in the final half there, normally we go a little bit more deeper and left field. I think we've got some Trinidadian deep maybe to come, and maybe a broken beat or two. Oh, by the way, hi to Mandy Smith as well. Apparently new to the virtual nightclub on a Saturday night, and he enjoyed the classic section. So hi to Mandy, the virtual nightclub, the cheapest night out in town. So in a moment, we're going to be looking at the brand new Soul Energy House chart. Having said that, I can't actually find it at the moment, the current one, so we might be giving that one a miss, but it should be available at some point at solarradio.com. And also, you can find it somewhere on Facebook as well. We've got the fan page for the Soul Energy House chart. And of course, a brand new chart can be heard with Steve Johns every Tuesday night between 8 and 10pm. Now, next, I think we're going to get a little bit jazzy with Alexander Flood.

but I just couldn't help myself there. I had to throw in another Soda Radio summer jingle while we still got the chance. You never know, this time next week it could be snowing. In the background, it was actually the track in the background. I mean, you think, oh, it sounds very like a very summery vibe, doesn't it? Alexander Flood and Can't Get Enough. That's the Close Counters remix on that particular song. Now, I've got to say, everybody's looking forward to the October Soul Cruise. It's taking place on Sunday, October the 11th, on board the Golden Jubilee. And we'll be sailing between 2 and 7 p.m. on board the Golden Jubilee. And tickets are available right now online at sodaradio.com. They are £25 each. Also, food will be available to purchase on board. And we'll be sailing up and down the Thames. The sounds of Soda Radio, the sights of London. What more could you want? And bearing in mind, Sunday, October the 11th is what? It's just over a month away, so you know how time flies by these days. It'll be here before you know it, so don't be disappointed, don't miss out. 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Do you know what? I think we'll keep it in this vibe for another one.

happening, Daddy and Deep? Might not quite go with the flow of the show tonight, but we definitely have some Trinidadian and Deep next week. By the way, hi to John Johns. I keep on getting a notification coming up on Facebook from John Johns. So I'm going to assume you've either just entered the virtual nightclub or you've been around for a while. Anyway, hi to John Johns. As I mentioned earlier on, this coming Wednesday night, you can join me here on Solar Radio, a little bit of overtime, Wednesday night, 10 till 12, for a Quiet Storm session. Loads of 70s, 80s and 90s and current mid to down tempo soul releases.

Destination Mystery from Pandar. I'm going to say the final 30 minutes of this show has been a little bit different to normal. Normally we go a little bit deeper, but tonight I thought, you know, we'll keep a little bit more jazz here, broken beats as well. So I'm back on Wednesday night, Quiet Storm. I was going to say Quiet Storm Mini, but it's a full Quiet Storm. Thursday night, of course, 10 till 12 with my regular Thursday night show. Thanks to everybody who's been in the VNC via the Sound Radio Facebook group page tonight, keeping me company. 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Thanks to everybody listening on Catch Up as well via Solar Radio and Mixcloud. Coming up next, we've got Rich Edwards, followed by Tony Lee. And what can we end the VNC with tonight? I think we'll stay with the Broken Beats on Making Moves Records. It's a new free track EP, 12-inch vinyl, from Kid Sublime and also Lady Alma on vocals. And this one's called Can You Feel It?

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Solar Radio, your classic and 21st century soul station. I'm Rich Edwards and this is Smooth Grooves, the very best in the world of smooth jazz and a little bit more each week. And we get started on the birthday fire with a man taken from us much too soon. We lost him in 2021 from his 1994 album Hanging on a String. And yes, that was the same song that was recorded originally by Loose Ends. From New Haven, Connecticut, that's guitarist Ron Lawrence. And This Is Where You Belong would have been Ron's birthday on Saturday the 5th of September. And we continue on the birthday file with another one on the same day. Bassman from Bassett, Virginia, called Luico Hopper. And the track Smoothie Struts from his 2020 album Symbiotic Souls. And he has multiple careers, not only a bass player, but an equestrianist, Olympic standard equestrian rider. And his brother, very musical family, Lowell Hopper, former US Air Force veteran, who's put out many, many albums and we feature on the show as well. Luico Hopper, Smoothie Struts, and we continue. Smooth Grooves on Solar Radio. We've got a few guitar players in our birthdays this week. Lots of great new music on the way, including something from Ben Tankard and something that is a posthumous debut release from a young man taken from us tragically much too young.

Solar Radio, your classic and 21st century soul station. We do have an abundance of guitar players in our birthdays this week. That's Al Gomez, a man from Pecos, Texas, an old friend of ours on the show. Al celebrating his birthday on Friday the 4th of September from his 2014 album Casa Groove. That's the brilliant Groove Times. Love that a bit. Al Gomez, Luico Hopper before that, and Ron Lawrence. And we stay in Texas. Young man from Rio Grande City, Texas, who celebrated his birthday on Thursday the 3rd of September. It's the title track of an album that came our way in 2016. The young man in question is Eden Perez. The track's called Just In Time, and it also features Sergei Chibchenko on saxophone. And we've got one more to come on the birthdays after Eden Perez before we get into a few things that are brand new. And we do have a few recap tracks that we've featured in the last week or two to just remind ourselves of this week. Smooth jazz and more every week. 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

Smooth Grooves on Solar Radio, the last of our birthdays for now, from Patrick Yandel. Man originally from Michigan, from Bay City, moved to the much warmer part of the world, San Diego, California. That's going to be the title track of his 28th album. It's the new single. We featured it already a week or so back. Center of Unity, and Patrick, another one, celebrating his birthday on the 5th of September, on Saturday. And we've got a Hungarian smooth jazz double for you. We played this last week for the first time. This is Attila Zavodi, who is the sax man in the Hungarian band The Peep Project. And it features Kieri Minucci, who's no stranger to the Hungarian scene. It was his partner George Jinder, with whom he formed the band Special Effects, who also came from Hungary. And this is a song that was actually written back in the 80s, performed once by Al Jarreau on a TV show, but it was never actually recorded or released. And they put that right now. The song's called Thick of the Night, and that's thick with an E on the end, T-H-I-C-K-E. It was written by David Foster, Jay Graydon, and Alan Thick. And Alan Thick, with an E, is Robin's dad. It's a small old world. Attila Zavodi, Thick of the Night. And we get into the brand new music right after this. Our Hungarian double with something brand new from the man Patrick Dimak, who plays in Zolbert's band and has been releasing music on Adam Hawley's MBF label. And he's got a great new track. There we go, that for you next. Smooth Grooves on Solar Radio.

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The Hungarian double bill this week. Attila Zavodi we played last week, sax man from the Pete Project. And Thick of the Night with Kieli Minucci. And the man who plays in Zolbert's touring band, Zolbert's sax man from Hungary, Patrick DeMack, who's been putting out great music on Adam Hawley's label. And I think that features Adam Hawley on some of the programming. It certainly features Zolbert. And that's One Night in Budapest. To the brand new music for another week, AOS, Architects of Sound, featuring Mark Vecchieri for the man who plays guitar in Snarky Puppy. Architects of Sound have been putting out music of their own and producing and writing a lot of stuff for other artists the last couple of years, and they are fundamentally Jeff Lorber and Cloud Villani. AOS, Architects of Sound, and Beyond Blue. 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

pushing the envelope on what we normally consider smooth jazz a little bit this week on Smooth Cruise. That's AOS, the Architects of Sound, and Beyond Blue, and this man, born in Bangladesh, these days lives in New York. He's much travelled. I'm pretty sure he worked for the United Nations for many years. From an album called Shadow Dancers, he first appeared with us back in 2013. This is Reza Khan, featuring Maurizio Zottarelli, the man who co-wrote the song. It also features our old friends Jeff Kashua and Brendan Rothwell. And Jeff Kashua has a brand new single on the way soon as well. Reza Khan, we had Beyond Blue from the Architects of Sound. This is Blue Lounge. And we stay with the brand new music. And again, another one that pushes the envelope. What might be considered smooth jazz. The band Combo with a K. Got a brand new single with some very special guests involved. We've got that for you next.

They're a band we've been featuring on Smooth Brews since around about 2022. They go by the name of Combo, K-O-M-B-O. Track's called Bussin', and Combo are basically Ron Pedley and John Pondell, but they've got some big guests on that one. Greg and Matt Bissonette, very well-known session guys. In fact, Matt Bissonette had a track out that we featured as a solo track a little bit earlier this year, and David Rosenblatt as well. Combo and Bussin', and before that, Razor Khan and Blue Lounge. And we continue with the brand new music. This man is a keyboard player from New York who is very comfortable in all styles of music. Pop, dance, rock, and more recently, dipping his toe into the world of smooth jazz. This is Scott Yanni, and that Yanni is spelt Y-A-H-N-E-Y. Scott Yanni, jazz it up. As I said, we do have a few things that are a little bit different for you this week. Ringing the changes, but plenty of new music. And we've got another keyboard player on the way, a lady originally from Japan, Yuka Mabuchi, who's given us a couple of great singles already in the last year or two, Ethereal and Paradiso, and the new song Twist of Fate. On the way next, on Solar Radio.

We seem to have an abundance of guitar players when we got into the birthdays earlier on, and we've got an abundance of keyboard players in the new music. Scott Yanni, Jazz It Up, and Yuko Mabuchi's new single called Twist of Fate. We've previously featured Ethereal and Paradiso, all been hit songs in the smooth jazz world, and she's back with a new single. And this is a bit of an odd one, poignant. This is a posthumous release, and a posthumous debut release on Tripping and Rhythm Records for a man who would have celebrated his birthday on August the 27th. The young man was tragically killed in a motorcycle accident. He is Paul Hardcastle Jr., son of Paul Hardcastle. And I believe the album was completed before he passed. This is the taster for it, the first single from that. It's called The Groove in You. It's a lovely song and a sad, sad loss. I'm Rich Edwards, and this is Smooth Grooves on Solar Radio. And we've got one more in the way of new songs for now. More to come later on. Another keyboard player with what might just be my favourite title of the year.

That's a man who's successful in everything he applies himself to. Basketball star, podcaster, pilot, pastor, musician. He's Ben Tankard, and that, as I say, might be my favourite title of the year so far. Tall, dark and jazzy. Features Michael Stever on the flugelhorn, Ben Tankard, and before that, Paul Hardcastle Jr. The posthumous debut release on Tripping and Rhythm Records, The Groove in You. And we're back on the birthdays. Our take five on the way. We've got a couple of birthdays in there and some very interesting covers. And on the subject of covers of this man, I believe is the only artist that we feature from the island of Malta. He's a bass player who's versatile in many styles of music, whether it be straight ahead jazz, big band, pop, orchestral. And this, something that came our way back in 2013. Happy birthday to Simon Sammet for Sunday the 6th of September. And his take on Sting's Fields of Gold. And we'll stay on the birthdays with something very atmospheric on the way to take us into the take five this week. Smooth Grooves on Solar Radio.